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1: Brothers in Band, a Dire Straits tribute, is coming to the Lantern House in Cumbernauld on the 9th of October. 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

So I picked up an old newspaper to read. And I noticed something very strange indeed. So I looked.

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0: Hi there, it's Alec here. Just dropped in to remind you about Vinyl Days. 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
1: Donald Trump says there were some threats that led to the United States to pull bombers from a UK base. The US president said the military aircraft didn't fly out by accident from RAF Fairford in Gloucestershire. Six men have been arrested over the past week in connection with a suspected plot targeting the base, which had been hosting US bombers involved in strikes against Iran. Jeremy Clarkson's appeared on stage at the Conservative Party conference saying farmers have been attacked from every angle by rising costs.
2: Well, it's terrible is the only way of describing it. We worked really hard all year. It was an absolute disaster on the farming side, but I mean, lucky we've got other projects going on now, but the farming is very, very difficult.
1: He said it's been a terrible year for farming due to the hot weather, but he's optimistic about the future. Elsewhere at the conference, Tory leader Kemi Badenoch's warned radical measures may be necessary in the party's new economic plans. It's been announced that former politician turned best-selling writer Geoffrey Archer died at the age of 86. He had a successful career as a novelist alongside politics and was made a life peer in 1992 as Lord Archer of Weston-super-Mare, becoming the Conservatives' choice to fight for the party in the first London mayoral election. Scottish First Minister John Swinney has defended himself against allegations he misled Holyrood. It follows claims he made about the recently announced plans to reform the triple lock on pensions in the UK. He says there is an area that he and the Prime Minister disagree.
3: Obviously, it's important that I work constructively with the Prime Minister where I can, but there's obviously issues we're going to disagree upon, and the triple lock is one of them.
1: According to the consumer group Which, private dental patients are facing a broken complaint system when dealing with unexpected costs or treatment problems. They surveyed just over 1,000 private dental patients who'd experienced a problem with their treatment in the previous 2 years to find that 39% felt costs were excessive, 22% paid more than quoted, and 21% indicated that pricing was unclear up front. And Northern Ireland have drawn 0-0 with Georgia at Windsor Park in the Nations League. This evening, England take on Czech at Wembley and Scotland at home to Slovenia. That's the latest from Radio News Hub. I'm Jules Eastbridge.
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0: Lanarkshire. Weather.
5: This is your Monday evening weather. This evening and early tonight will turn mainly dry with a few clear breaks. Cloud will then build back up from the south, bringing some spells of light rain. And your overnight temperature low for Lanarkshire is 9 degrees.
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1: Featuring the iconic songs of the Proclaimers, Don't Miss the Hamilton, operatic and dramatic club's production of Sunshine on Leith at the Townhouse Hamilton. 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
2: The Drifters are back on tour in the UK, performing all their classic hits including Saturday Night at the Movies, You're More Than a Number, Come On Over to My Place, Under the Boardwalk, Kissing in the Back Row, and many, many more. 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
1: US President Donald Trump said there were some threats that led to the US to pull bombers from RAF Fairford in Gloucestershire. When asked as he left the White House on Monday if the planes had been moved in response to a threat, Mr. Trump said they didn't fly out by accident. Over the past week, six men have been arrested in connection with a suspected plot targeting the base, which had been hosting US bombers involved in strikes against Iran. Former politician turned best-selling writer Jeffrey Archer died suddenly aged 86. Archer was a Conservative MP for 5 years before serving as the party's chairman, died suddenly and peacefully at home between writing sessions on Monday. That's according to his publisher, HarperCollins. Jeremy Clarkson's appeared on stage at the Conservative Party conference saying it's been a terrible year for farming.
2: If you're an ordinary farmer, it's not just the weather, remember. It's the, as Charlie was saying, the attacks come from everywhere, whether it's Iran or Ukraine or taxes or energy costs, whatever it might be.
1: But the presenter said he's optimistic about the future. Elsewhere at the conference, Kemi Badenoch warned that radical measures could be necessary in the party's new economic plans. Scottish First Minister John Swinney's defended himself against allegations he misled Holyrood of those claims he made about the recently announced plans to reform the triple lock on pensions in the UK. It was Scottish Tory leader Russell Swinley who made the accusation, but Swinney believes he has nothing to explain.
3: I've got nothing to explain to Parliament about this issue. Scottish pensioners were led to believe there was a triple lock going to be in place, and that gave them legitimate expectations about the level of their pension. They're going to lose out on that.
1: Private dental patients are facing a broken complaint system when dealing with unexpected costs or treatment problems. That's according to Which. The consumer group surveyed 1,009 private dental patients who had experienced a problem with their treatment in the past 2 years to find 39% felt costs were excessive and 22% paid more than quoted. And in the Nations League, Northern Ireland drew 0-0 last night with Georgia at Windsor Park. That's the latest from Radio News Hub. I'm Jules Eastbridge.
0: Lanarkshire weather.
4: This is your Monday evening weather. This evening and early tonight will turn mainly dry with a few clear breaks. Cloud will then build back up from the south, bringing some spells of light rain. And your overnight temperature low for Lanarkshire is 9 degrees.
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6: 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Magic Auntie Jeannie steps in with the enchanted Opie slapstick. 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
1: Well, hello. 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

0: Hi there, it's Carrie Jones on Shire Radio. It's Handbag Disco on a Saturday night, playing the best of the 70s, 80s and 90s and even noughties. What are you doing on a Saturday night? I hope you're coming to join me. 8 to 11, see you then, right here on Shire Radio.
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2: Harlequin Youth Theatre's wickedly funny Sleeping Beauty is on at East Kilbride Village Theatre from the 20th of October to the 24th of October. This isn't your ordinary Sleeping Beauty. 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So that's Sleeping Beauty at the East Kilbride Village Theatre from the 20th to the 24th of October. For more information, go to What's On Lanarkshire.
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1: Donald Trump said there were some threats that led to the United States to pull bombers from a UK base. The US president says the military aircraft didn't fly out by accident from RAF Fairford in Gloucestershire. Six men have been arrested over the past week in connection with a suspected plot targeting the base, which had been hosting US bombers involved in strikes against Iran. Jeremy Clarkson's appeared on stage at the Conservative Party conference saying farmers have been attacked from every angle by rising costs.
2: Well, it's terrible is the only way of describing it. We worked really hard all year. It was an absolute disaster on the farming side, but I mean, lucky we've got other projects going on now, but the farming is very, very difficult.
1: He says it's been a terrible year for farming due to the hot weather, but he's optimistic about the future. Elsewhere at the conference, Tory leader Kemi Badenoch warned radical measures may be necessary in the party's new economic plans. A new report indicates that more than a quarter of UK adults are finding it difficult to get by on their current income. The proportion is a slight increase from those who were struggling last year, according to research commissioned by Standard Life. Scottish First Minister John Swinney's defended himself against allegations he misled Holyrood. It follows claims he made about the recently announced plans to reform the triple lock on pensions in the UK. He says there is an area where he and the Prime Minister disagree.
3: Obviously, it's important that I work constructively with the Prime Minister where I can, but there's obviously issues we're going to disagree upon, and the triple lock is one of them.
1: A US trial date's been set for a Libyan man accused of making the bomb that blew up Pan Am Flight 103 over Lockerbie almost 40 years ago. Judge Dabney Friedrich says the federal prosecution of Abu Aguila Massoud over the deadliest terror attack in UK history will finally get underway on January the 19th, as she again warned she would not tolerate further delays to proceedings, which had been previously postponed several times. All 259 passengers and crew and 11 people on the ground were killed in December 1988. And Northern Ireland have drawn 0-0 with Georgia at Windsor Park in the Nations League. This evening, England take on Czechia at Wembley. Scotland are at home to Slovenia. That's the latest from Radio News Hub. 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
0: Lanarkshire weather.
5: This is your Monday evening weather. This evening and early tonight will turn mainly dry with a few clear breaks. Cloud will then build back up from the south, bringing some spells of light rain. And your overnight temperature low for Lanarkshire is 9 degrees.
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1: BAFTA award winner Karen Dunbar, one of Scotland's best known comedy actors and DJ. She started off in the sketch show Queuing the Fat, then she went on to star in her own show, The Karen Dunbar Show, which received 4 nominations for the Golden Rose European TV Award. This is a brand new show, and if you've seen Karen before, come back and see her again. Whilst enjoying some of her old classics, the Queen of Scottish Comedy will have you laughing all night long. The event takes place on the 10th of October. The time is 6:30, where? 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
1: US President Donald Trump said there were some threats that led to the United States to pull bombers from RAF Fairford in Gloucestershire. When asked as he left the White House on Monday if the planes had been moved in response to a threat, Mr. Trump said they didn't fly out by accident. Over the past week, six men have been arrested in connection with a suspected plot targeting the base, which had been hosting US bombers involved in strikes against Iran. Jeremy Clarkson's appeared on stage at the Conservative Party conference saying it's been a terrible year for farming.
2: If you're an ordinary farmer, it's not just the weather, remember. As Charlie was saying, the attacks come from everywhere, whether it's Iran or Ukraine or taxes or energy costs, whatever it might be.
1: But the presenter said he's optimistic about the future. Elsewhere at the conference, leader Kemi Badenoch warned that radical measures could be necessary in the party's new economic plans. New research indicates more than a quarter of UK adults are finding it difficult to get by on their current income. According to a report commissioned by Standard Life, the proportion is slightly up from those who were struggling on their income last year. Scottish First Minister John Swinney is defending himself against allegations he misled Holyrood. It follows claims he made about the recently announced plans to reform the triple lock on pensions. It was the Scottish Tory leader Russell Findlay who made the accusation, but Swinney believes he has nothing to explain.
3: I've got nothing to explain to Parliament about this issue. Scottish pensioners were led to believe there was a triple lock going to be in place, and that gave them legitimate expectations about the level of their pension. They're going to lose out on that.
1: A trial date has been set in the US for a Libyan man accused of making the bomb that blew up Pan Am Flight 103 over Lockerbie almost 40 years ago. The federal prosecution of Abu Aguila Massoud will get underway on the 19th of January in connection with the deadliest terror attack in UK history. In the Nations League, Northern Ireland drew 0-0 with Georgia at Windsor Park. Tonight, England are at home to Czechia and Scotland take on Slovenia at Hampden Park. That's the latest from Radio News Hub. I'm Jules Eadbridge.
4: Your holiday Lanarkshire weather.
5: This is your Monday evening weather. This evening and early tonight will turn mainly dry with a few clear breaks. Cloud will then build back up from the south, bringing some spells of light rain. And your overnight temperature low for Lanarkshire is 9 degrees.
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7: Join one of Britain's most popular comedians, Alan Carr, for a special work in progress performance at Airdrie Town Hall on the 18th of October. Fresh from his appearances on Celebrity Traitors, Alan returns to the stage to test brand new material ahead of his upcoming tour. The warm-up shows offer audiences a unique opportunity to see jokes, stories and routines being developed before they become part of the full national tour. Known for his distinctive laugh, quick wit and razor-sharp observations on everyday life, Alan has become a household name through stand-up, television presenting and shows such as Chatty Man. So don't miss one of Britain's most popular comedians, Alan Carr, work in progress on the 18th of October at Airdrie Town Hall from 7:30 p.m. See the event website for pricing and availability of tickets.
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1: Greenhill's Panto Club returns to East Kilbride Village Theatre this festive season with the classic family pantomime Robin Hood. 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
2: Witch Hunt is a thrilling new musical inspired by the Scottish witch trials. When a ruthless king declares war on witches, fear spreads and three women are accused, hunted and forced to run for their lives. Driven by a high-energy electronic dance music score, Witch Hunt is a gripping story of persecution, rebellion and unity, packed with soaring vocals, explosive choreography and defiant female power. Coming to Airdrie Town Hall on Friday the 16th of October. Doors open at 7:30 p.m. and tickets are £20 per adult, with concessions being £18. You can get your tickets at the northlanculture.co.uk website. That is Witch Hunt, coming to Airdrie Town Hall on Friday the 16th of October.
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Do you remember Bewitched, M People, Robbie Williams, S Club 7 and the Spice Girls? 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I will bring you 1 hour of great 90s music right here on Shire Radio. 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
1: Donald Trump says there were some threats that led to the US to pull bombers from a UK base. Lucy Gormanley has more.
2: The US president says the military aircraft didn't fly out by accident from RAF Fairford in Gloucestershire. Earlier, US Secretary of State Marco Rubio had sought to play down the withdrawal of the planes after suggestions the move was linked to security concerns. Six men have been arrested over the past week in connection with a suspected plot targeting the air bases.
1: The US will make representations over the Green Party voting to brand Zionism as racism. Washington's top advisor on anti-Semitism says the party is hypocritical to single out Israel while turning a blind eye to other countries. The motion sparked fierce backlash, with party leader Zach Polanski banned from Israel as a result. A study has found a rise in people under 50 being diagnosed with cancer. We're told it's not confined only to bowel cancer either, with a range of different variations rising in younger people. Dr. Vanessa Geergu is the Research Translations Manager for the World Cancer Research Fund and explains what she found.
3: For both men and women, a range of different cancers, including some of the most common, so for example, colorectal, liver and pancreas, were increasing. Specifically for women, further cancers were increasing.
1: The Conservatives are pledging to invest £10 billion to create a new Iron Dome aimed at defending Britain and its overseas bases. The so-called Britannia Shield would be able to detect incoming threats with missiles and drones. Kemi Badenoch announced the move at her party's conference in Birmingham. She says Labour have failed to keep the country safe. Tram services have been stopped in Nottingham after a fire at a residential building. Local fire and rescue services are urging people to avoid the area. The fire broke out at a building on Market Street late last night. And tributes are being paid to former politician and bestseller Geoffrey Archer, who's died at the age of 86. Conservative leader Kemi Badenoch says it was a huge shock, having received a message from him yesterday morning. From Radio News Hub, I'm Frankie Hairsine.
0: Lanarkshire weather.
4: This is your Tuesday daytime weather. Today we'll see a cooler day. Any early rain will clear and cloud will gradually break up, leaving sunny spells later on, with just a small chance of showers drifting in at times. And your daytime temperature high for Lanarkshire is 14 degrees.
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1: Join Encore Stars Academy for Once Upon a Stage, an inspiring original musical celebrating friendship, resilience and the magic of theatre. Told across two acts in two separate casts, this heartfelt story follows the same characters at different stages of life and they pursue their dreams on and off the stage. 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The production runs from the 11th to the 14th of November at East Kilbride Village Theatre.
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0: Jones, and I'm here Fridays between 11 a.m. and 2 p.m. live and loud. We talk about really hard-hitting subjects like how do you like your chips, do you like your biscuit dunked, and that is on Fridays with me, Carrie Jones. Oh, and not forgetting the disco half hour. So come and join me, it's worth it. We have so much fun.
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2: Selling out theatres around the country, don't miss Scylla and the Swinging 60s when it comes to Stratontown Mill on Friday the 13th of November. Celebrating the life and music of the legendary Scylla Black, Scylla and the Swinging 60s is a highly entertaining show which also includes a hand-picked selection of our well-known contemporaries, including Dusty Springfield, Lulu, Petula Clark, and of course, the Beatles. Starring the unforgettable voice of Sandy Smith, the show will take you on a roller coaster journey through many of the greatest pop songs of the 60s, including Scylla's own chart toppers, Anyone Who Had a Heart, Alfie, and You're My World. So join Scylla and the Swinging 60s at Stratontown Mill Arts and Heritage Centre on the 13th of November. Doors open from 6:45. The show starts at 7:30 p.m. sharp, and tickets are priced £16.26.
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4: US bombers were pulled from RAF Fairford in the face of some threats, Lucy Gormanley reports.
5: Donald Trump says the military aircraft didn't fly out by accident from RAF Fairford in Gloucestershire. The Secretary of State had previously said the withdrawal wasn't linked to safety concerns. Well, six men have been arrested over the past week in connection with a suspected plot targeting the airbase.
4: The US anti-Semitism envoy says they will make representations to the UK government over the Green Party's adoption of a policy branding Zionism as racism. They suggested the party is being anti-Semitic in singling out Israel when turning a blind eye to other countries. People under 50 are being diagnosed with cancer more often. It comes from a study from a cancer charity which found the trajectory concerning, despite early diagnosis leading to more positive outcomes. Dr. Vanessa Gordon-Giagu is the Research Translations Manager for the World Cancer Research Fund. She says some forms of cancer are on the decline.
6: We also found decreases for cancers related to smoking for both men and women. And those cancers were of the esophagus and bladder for women, and then lung, esophagus and bladder for men. And those are our key findings.
4: The Conservatives are pledging to invest billions to create the so-called Britannia Shield to defend Britain and its overseas bases in the event of future attacks. Announcing the move at the party's conference, Kemi Badenoch says the world won't wait for Britain to get ready, and Labour have failed to keep the country safe. The Royal Botanic Gardens in Kew has launched a public fundraising appeal to save the historic palm house and its tropical plant collection. It's showing serious signs of deterioration, requiring a £66 million renovation project. So far, half the funds have been secured. And tributes continue to be paid to former politician and best-selling author Geoffrey Archer after his death at the age of 86. His editor, Kate Elton, says he brought joy to generations of readers. That's the latest from Radio News Hub. I'm Frankie Hersine.
0: 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Lanarkshire weather.
7: This is your Tuesday daytime weather. Today we'll see a cooler day. Any early rain will clear and cloud will gradually break up, leaving sunny spells later on, with just a small chance of showers drifting in at times. And your daytime temperature high for Lanarkshire is 14 degrees.
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1: Remember the 5th of November and get ready for a spectacular fireworks night celebration at Hamilton Community Stadium on Thursday the 5th of November. The event is being held in aid of Blameless Children's Charity, helping us to raise funds for a fantastic cause while bringing our community together for a memorable bonfire night. There'll be plenty to keep the little ones entertained, with the funfair opening from 4:30pm before we light up the sky with a spectacular fireworks display from 7:15. 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New Douglas Park on Thursday the 5th of November. 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

0: It's the 80s at 8 with me, David. You want to travel back to the 80s with 1 hour of great 80s classics? We have songs from ABBA to AHA, Barry Manilow to the Bee Gees, and of course, Prince to the Proclaimers, and many more. That's the 80s at 8, Monday to Thursday, 8 p.m. until 9 p.m, right here on Shire Radio.
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1: Donald Trump says there were some threats that led to the US to pull bombers from a UK base. Lucy Gormanley has more.
2: The US president says the military aircraft didn't fly out by accident from RAF Fairford in Gloucestershire. Earlier, US Secretary of State Marco Rubio had sought to play down the withdrawal of the planes after suggestions the move was linked to security concerns. Six men have been arrested over the past week in connection with a suspected plot targeting the air bases.
1: The US will make representations over the Green Party voting to brand Zionism as racism. Washington's top advisor on anti-Semitism says the party is hypocritical to single out Israel while turning a blind eye to other countries. The motion sparked fierce backlash, with party leader Zach Polanski banned from Israel as a result. A study has found a rise in people under 50 being diagnosed with cancer. We're told it's not only confined to bowel cancer either, with a range of different variations rising in younger people. Dr. Vanessa Gordon-Giagu is the Research Translations Manager for the World Cancer Research Fund. She explains what they're looking at next.
3: Awareness of cancer and talking about things that you might be worried about, that's the positive bit. The bit that is the negative bit is that cancers are happening more commonly in people under 50. And that, from a research perspective, is the bit that we need to understand.
1: The Conservatives are pledging to invest £10 billion to create a new Iron Dome aimed at defending Britain and its overseas bases. The so-called Britannia Shield would be able to detect incoming threats with missiles and drones. Kemi Badenoch announced the move at her party's conference in Birmingham. She says Labour have failed to keep the country safe. A new report indicates that more than a quarter of UK adults are finding it difficult to get by on their current income. Standard Life say the proportion is a slight increase from those who were struggling on their income last year. And tributes are being paid to former politician and bestseller Geoffrey Archer, who's died at the age of 86. Conservative leader Kemi Badenoch says it was a huge shock. From Radio News Hub, I'm Frankie Hersine.
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4: This is your Tuesday daytime weather. Today we'll see a cooler day. Any early rain will clear and cloud will gradually break up, leaving sunny spells later on, with just a small chance of showers drifting in at times. And your daytime temperature high for Lanarkshire is 14 degrees.
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0: Montez, some kind of fun on your Decades Breakfast. Welcome to the oldies for a Tuesday morning.
1: Decades Breakfast.
0: Good morning. Good morning on the way then, you one second wonder. And what day is it today?

Carpenters, Only Yesterday on your Decades Breakfast. How nice is that for a Tuesday morning? Supremes on the way. We've got Albert Hammond to play for you as well. And more of your musical memories and your musical birthdays. Let's do your 1 second wonder.

0: Right, let's do it then. It's Tuesday's 1 Second Wonder. I got 1 second of a famous song for you, and famous it is this morning. Have a listen.
1: Give me the music.
0: There you go, get your ear rolls around that one. Any ideas, me dears?
1: Give me the music.
0: There you go, that's Tuesday's 1 Second Wonder. I think you've got this today.
2: Is it easier?

Supremes, classic Supremes. You keep me hanging on your decades breakfast on this day back in 1972. During sessions at the RCA Studios in New York City, David Bowie, he recorded the Gene Genie.

0: Hammond, It Never Rains in Southern California, and David Bowie, The Gene Genie. It's your oldies for a Tuesday morning. Let's do a musical birthday on this day, 1949. Bobby Farrell was born. You might not have a Scooby. Let me tell you, he was with Boney M. Maybe he was Daddy Cool.
1: She's crazy like a fool.

Well, can't go wrong with a bit of Huey Lewis in the news. More popular in the US than he was in the UK, but we love that. If This Is It, and Boney M, Daddy Cool. Happy birthday, Bobby Farrell, today, and Boney M, born on this day, 1949. Right, on the way then, I'll play you One Second Wonder one more time. And first up, we've got to find out what day it is today.

0: Tuesday, 6th of October, have a taco party with friends, go to a Mexican restaurant or hit up a taco stand. 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

0: Gees and Jive talking on your Decade Breakfast. Remember Boogie Box High? They did that, didn't they? Well, it was George Michael. We worked it out in the end, didn't we? And let's do your 1 second wonder this morning. What is the 1 second today?
1: Give me the music,
0: there you go. There's your 1 second today. A very famous song, that one. Any ideas, me dears?

Erasure, the old ABBA song done by Erasure, the ABBA EP, Lay All Your Love on Me, Man From Man, Oh No, Not My Baby. Let's do a penultimate birthday for you this morning. On this day, 1949, Thomas McCleary was born. He was guitarist with the Commodores.

instrumental from the Commodores. That's Machine Gun. Happy birthday, Thomas McCleary, today, guitarist with the Commodores. Born on this day, 1949. That one seemed the one with the most guitar in it. On this day, 1951, Gavin Sutherland was born. He was a Sutherland brother.

0: Sutherland Brothers and Quiver. Happy birthday, Gavin Sutherland, today. Born on this day, 1951. Oh, we love that one. That's Arms of Mary. Do you love this one? The 1 second wonder today.
1: Give me the music.
0: There you go. That's the 1 second today. The answer, the Drifters, and Down on the Beach Tonight.

down on the beach tonight, the Drifters. There you go, that's your 1 second wonder answer for your Tuesday morning. Well done if you got that right, and if you got a lyric game right as well. Both of those pretty easy this morning. I've been good to you today on the show, haven't I? Thanks for tuning in. More of the songs you love to sing along to on the way.

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1: US bombers were pulled from RAF Fairford in the face of some threat, Lucy Gormanly reports.
2: Donald Trump says the military aircraft didn't fly out by accident from RAF Fairford in Gloucestershire. The Secretary of State had previously said the withdrawal wasn't linked to safety concerns. Well, six men have been arrested over the past week in connection with a suspected plot targeting the airbase.
1: The US anti-Semitism envoy says they will make representations to the UK government over the Green Party's adoption of policy branding Zionism as racism. They suggested the party is being anti-Semitic in singling out Israel when turning a blind eye to other countries. A study has found a rise in people under 50 being diagnosed with cancer. We're told it's not confined only to bowel cancer either, with a range of different variations rising in younger people. Dr. Vanessa Gordon-Giagu is the Research Translations Manager for the World Cancer Research Fund and explains what she found.
3: What we found is that for both men and women, a range of different cancers, including some of the most common, so for example, colorectal, liver and pancreas, were increasing. Specifically for women, further cancers were increasing.
1: The Conservatives are pledging to invest billions to create the so-called Britannia Shield to defend Britain and its overseas bases in the event of future attacks. Announcing the move at the party's conference, Kemi Badenoch says the world won't wait on Britain to get ready, and Labour failed to keep the country safe. Loganair cabin crew are to hold a ballot over potential strike action after rejecting an offer over pay. It'll involve more than 60 crew based out of a number of airports in Scotland. Unite claims the final wage offer from the company was made before pay negotiations had taken place. And Hotel California by the Eagles has been voted the best driving song by British motorists. More than a quarter of those surveyed gave it the top spot, with Bruce Springsteen's Born in the USA coming up next and Miley Cyrus's Flowers in third. That's the latest from Radio News Hub. I'm Frankie Hersine.
0: Lanarkshire weather.
4: This is your Tuesday daytime weather. Today we'll see a cooler day. Any early rain will clear and cloud will gradually break up, leaving sunny spells later on, with just a small chance of showers drifting in at times. And your daytime temperature high for Lanarkshire is 14 degrees.
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2: 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She

Very, very good morning. Very warm welcome to the Justin Lee Morning Show right here on a Tuesday morning on Shy Radio, the voice of Asia. Right, Tita Lasoli, Rolling Stone, Ruby Tuesday, and Chairman of the Board, Everything's Tuesday. Right, hopefully you're going to stay with me all through till 11 o'clock this morning right here on Shy Radio. And I'll be bringing you original colour out of the day. We have 10 o'clock, we have the gold here, a mashup, and then my record of the week. So if you want to contact me, you can be just like on Facebook.

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The classic of Mr. Ringo Starr. 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

0: slow the day still as quo. This life's a man, whatever he wants, rocking all over the world. 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
0: Here's a classic then from Roxy Music. This is one called Dance Away.

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2: Well, hey, piano man. How you doing, boys? 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
0: This one I found a couple of weeks ago. St. Pancras Blues. 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
2: 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We Three Kings is coming to Rutherglen Town Hall on Thursday the 8th of October for a massive night celebrating three absolute legends. Here is what is in store. Roy Orbison, performed by Steve Place, brings you classics from Dreams to I Drove All Night. 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
7: The Golden Year on the George Stirling Morning Show. But what was the year?

ever wants here. Kicked on with Pixie Lots and then the Black Eyed Peas. Right, here's a few things to see what jog your memory. British soldier from the 6th Battalion in the Rifles, later named by the Ministry of Defence as Sergeant Christopher Reed, is killed in an explosion in southern Afghanistan. This takes a total number of British forces to die in a conflict, 238. Celebrity Big Brother returns to Channel 4. Marks & Spencer announced that they have to close 25 of their Simply Food stores and cut 1,230 jobs after they announced the

the Royal Bank of Scotland announces it expects to have to write down assets falling around 20 billion, believed to be the biggest loss in British corporate history.

transfer to Bronx returns to television after serving a 3-month suspension from the BBC following the row over prank television calls made to Andrew Sachs. And two climbers from Northern Ireland and another from Scotland are killed in an avalanche.

of the House of Lords are willing to accept money to table amendments to legislation. But there's a few things that happened in this year of the golden year, but what is the year? Also, here's a big hit for Kings of Leon.

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1: Ghostface. Paloma. You know what it is, baby. Let's go. The days.

been learning on the top 20 on this day in the golden year. Number 20, Get Sexy, Sugar Babes. 19, Watch the Sun Come Up from Example. And 18, SOS, Jordan Spikes. Number 17, Forever, Veronica's. 16, Sex and Fire, Kings of Leon. And number 15, New York. That was Paloma Faith. Number 14, Celebration, Madonna. 13, Holiday from Dizzy Rascal. 12, Ghost and Stuff from Demas featuring Rob Swain. And number 11, Let Your Heart in Tokyo from Vanilli.

Number 10, Dumpty Cash from Dizzy Rascal. 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Number 8, Boys and Girls from Pixie Lots. And number 7, Street Despotation from Temper Trap. Number 6, Run This Town from ZZ. Number 5, I Got a Feeling. That was the Black Eyed Peas. And number 4, She Wolf from Shakira. Top 3. Number 3, Sexy Chick, David Guetta featuring Akon. Number 2, Empire State of Mind, GZ. And number 1, Tyle Cruz

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2: 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Chelsea Station Zero. Walking to the party like the party. Miley Cyrus. Paving over pastures, cause horses. Yes, we'll send us. Forgetting there's a world when this record is on.

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And a few things that happened in this day in history, the 7th of October. 1765, delegates from 9 of the American colonies protested against the British Stamp Act, which raised a direct tax on the colonies. 1806, the first carbon

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In 1959, the birth of Simon Cowell,

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2: 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Can we get a hyphen? 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
1: Yeah, that was a built to the air, born in 1946. Millie with My Boy Lollipop. No, birthday. Born this day, 1949, Thomas McCleary.

0: 고객님도 스트레칭이 오늘 day 49 nosso Thomas McCleary que times for the Commodores. Alright, one more coming up for this morning. Stay tuned. Mr. Shouty coming up next.
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0: Shouty. Oh. Stephen Cairns with Afternoon Show. Dean Mike. Brian Hill. Finish off this one. We'll see you today. Bobby Farnell. On the stage 49. Vocalist with Bonnie M. Till tomorrow. See ya.

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1: US bombers were pulled from RAF Fairford in the face of some threats, Lucy Gormanlee reports.
2: Donald Trump says the military aircraft didn't fly out by accident from RAF Fairford in Gloucestershire. The Secretary of State had previously said the withdrawal wasn't linked to safety concerns. Well, six men have been arrested over the past week in connection with a suspected plot targeting the airbase.
1: Meanwhile, the Conservatives are pledging to invest billions to create this so-called Britannia Shield to defend Britain and its overseas bases in the event of future attacks. Announcing the move at the party's conference, Kemi Badenoch says the world won't wait on Britain to get ready. Labour have failed to keep the country safe. A man's been charged for failing to comply with restrictions imposed on an anti-migrant protest in Gosport. Police say around 350 people were at the scene near to where a group of migrants were brought ashore by the Coast Guard. A total of 12 people were arrested for offences including assaulting a police officer, drunk and disorderly, criminal damage and racially aggravated public order. A study has found a rise in people under 50 being diagnosed with cancer. We're told it's not only confined to bowel cancer either, with a range of different variations rising in younger people. Dr. Vanessa Gordon at Giargu is a research translations manager for the World Cancer Research Fund. She explains what they're looking at next.
3: Talking about things that you might be worried about, that's the positive bit. The bit that is the negative bit is that cancers are happening more commonly in people under 50. And that, from a research perspective, is the bit that we need to understand.
1: Tributes continue to be paid to former politician and best-selling author Jeffrey Archer after his death at the age of 86. Charles Brandreth called him a great storyteller, while his editor Kate Elton says he brought great joy to generations of readers. And Hotel California by the Eagles has been voted the best driving song by British motorists. More than a quarter of those surveyed gave it the top spot, with Bruce Springsteen's Born in the USA coming up next and Miley Cyrus's Flowers in third. From Radio News Hub, I'm Frankie Hersine.
0: Lanarkshire weather.
4: This is your Tuesday daytime weather. Today we'll see a cooler day. Any early rain will clear and cloud will gradually break up, leaving sunny spells later on, with just a small chance of showers drifting in at times. And your daytime temperature high for Lanarkshire is 14 degrees.
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6: Yes, indeed, it is me. Very good morning. We've got the toll of Tuesday ahead of us. Tuesday, the 6th of October. And it's happy 16th birthday to Instagram. Oh, it's a busy show today. Coming up very soon, my special guest, Angie Cook from North Lanarkshire's Welfare Rights Team, is going to be speaking to us.

0: There you go, what a brilliant way to kick off the show today. That was Back to the 80s there, Yaz. And of course the Plastic Population. And the Only Way is a very good morning to you. It's me, Brian Mallon, here on Shire Radio, the sound of Lanarkshire. And I've got some very special guests in. What's your name, pal? Come here, what's your name?
1: My name's Rafi.
0: Oh, right. And he's in here, he's going to try and take my job away from me, isn't he? No? Maybe. He said he wants to be a radio presenter, so I don't know why they're putting him in with me. Maybe they're going to show him what not to do. That'll be it, won't it? So it's a busy show today. My very special guest coming up in about 2 minutes is Angie Cook from the North Lanarkshire Council's Welfare Rights Team. They're hosting an event this Thursday all about saving money and reducing your cost of living with some free practical advice. And that's happening this Thursday. So Angie will be in to tell us all about that. I'll also be speaking to the cast of The Witches of Eastwick, who were in last week. They're starting in Airdrie Town Hall from the 8th to the 10th of this month. That's from this Thursday to Saturday. And they're in now, they're in Airdrie Town Hall. We're going to be speaking to them about how the rehearsals are going and about community theatre in general. Also of the Chill Out Zone, Morag from Silverton Hill has suggested the Chill Out song for today. It's a 1968 ballad, which was originally an Italian ballad. It flopped and then it became a huge hit when it was translated into English. And we'll have the top 20 chart rundown from this day in history. I'll read out the top 20. I'll play you the number one. And it's down to you to guess the year. It's the year that MG Metro was Car of the Year. The A-Team were on the telly for the first time. And MASH was on the telly for the very last time. So what was the year? Well, you'll soon find out. You can have a guess about that. That's coming up in the second hour of the show.
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0: 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Good morning, Angie.
7: Morning, Brian.
0: Good morning. How are you?
7: I'm well.
0: You're very well. Good, good. Now, Angie, you're from the North Lanarkshire Welfare Rights Team, and you're hosting an event this Thursday, I believe, the 8th of October, called the Cost of Living Connect event.
7: Yes,
0: yeah, can you tell us a bit more about that, Angie?
7: Well, we've all seen the cost of living soaring in recent years, and sometimes it's hard not to feel overwhelmed when you hear another headline about costs rising. So this event is basically to let people know there is still practical support and help there. For everyone, there's lots and lots on offer at the event on Thursday. We want everyone basically to go away better equipped to deal with the cost of living, reduce how much they're having to pay for essentials, and maybe save a wee bit money.
0: Some of the stories we're hearing coming out of not just North Lanarkshire but Scotland, it's quite heartbreaking, Angie, isn't it?
7: It is. The problem is the costs keep going up and up, but people's income, whether it's wages or pensions or benefit rates, are not obviously rising at anywhere near the same rate, so it is a struggle for people.
0: So just tell us, Andy, where and when is this event?
7: The event is at a great venue in Cote Bridge. It's the Cliftonville and Cote Dyke Community Centre.
0: Oh, yes, I know that. And Quarry Street?
7: Quarry Street, that's right.
0: I know it is the indoor bowling centre.
7: Uh-huh. It's a really well-known venue, a really good venue in Cote Bridge. And there's loads of free parking, and it's just a couple hundred yards from Cote Dyke train station. And although it's based in Cote Bridge, it's open to everyone in North Lanarkshire.
0: All right. I was going to ask you that. You don't have to be just from Cote Bridge. It can be anyone in North Lanarkshire. Yeah. Okay. Now, what kind of a practical help can people expect to get when they go here, Angie?
7: Well, we've got lots of different experts there. We've got benefits experts that can sit down, give you a confidential chat and make sure that you're getting all of the benefits that you're entitled to.
0: Mm-hmm.
7: We've got Trading Standards there, who, if you bring along an electrical item like a phone charger or an electric blanket, they'll test it, make sure it's safe, and if it's unsafe, they'll actually give you a voucher to go along and to a local shop and replace that for free.
0: Oh, excellent.
7: Yeah, we've got the credit union there, who are obviously, there's never been a better time to sign up with a credit union for the lowest cost loans available.
0: Mm-hmm.
7: It's all about, you know, building that wee kind of a financial nest egg. If an emergency crops up, you're not then going having to use high cost credit. And of course, the credit union provides excellent face-to-face banking facilities right in the heart of the community, so they're going to be there as well. We've got loads of giveaways as well as the advice. We've got free period products, we've got toiletry packs to give away, we've got a cookery demonstration and recipe cards and soup packs given away. We've got lots of different giveaways, practical advice. So as I say, everyone should hopefully go away saving a wee bit of money.
0: All right. And I believe you've also got someone that can help you with how to improve your energy efficiency.
7: That's right. We've got Cote Bridge Cab Energy Project, which run in every cab in North Lanarkshire. They're going to be there with practical energy savings advice as well.
0: And then you said about you can have a confidential chat with a benefits expert. Now, we were speaking off air, Angie, just before we come on, and you were telling me, I mean, quite a harrowing story about the amount of benefits that is out there unclaimed, people that are entitled to benefits and don't realise it.
7: I think last year, our team, together with the CAB network, generated over £55 million in unclaimed benefits. And that's a lot of people out there who didn't realise that they were entitled to benefits or didn't know how to go about claiming them. Obviously, life happens. Circumstances can mean that people perhaps become unemployed, are unfit to work, perhaps have a disability or become a carer. All of these changes in circumstances can mean that you become entitled to benefits. So that's what we're all about, giving people free, confidential advice and also help to claim the benefits that they're entitled to.
0: What would you say are the main issues that people come to your team with, Angie? What's the main things that people are struggling with just now?
7: I mean, we've got our welfare rights service and our debt advice service. The debt advice service, as I say, the cost of living, everyone's costs are going up. We're all on tight budgets. And for some people, it's just getting too much to keep their head above water. And at that point, when they're just not able to make payments, they're coming in for advice. I think some people might assume that the people coming to us are all unemployed. That's not the case. There's a lot of people out there who are working.
0: And still can't make ends meet.
7: Exactly.
0: Isn't that awful?
7: And a lot of people who are working who then also have to claim a benefits top-up because they're on a low wage.
0: Okay, then. Right, so what would you say? I mean, the job you guys do is terrific, and I'm so glad you have got this event coming up on Thursday, and I hope a lot of people come along and get the get the support they need.
7: Yeah.
0: They deserve.
7: It's a great event.
0: That they're entitled to.
7: Yeah.
0: What would you say, Angie, is the most rewarding part of the work you and all your team do?
7: Making a difference for people, whether it's claiming benefits, putting money in their pocket, or finding the right solution for them to come out of their debt situation, is about not just the financial side of things, but it's about kind of opening up other opportunities for individuals and for families. That's the thing going forward, is that they're able to, you know, take part in more things, whether it's children taking part in out of school activities, school trips, whether it's pensioners being able to perhaps have a better social life, get out and about more. All of those different aspects to putting money in people's pockets.
0: It must make you feel proud when you see someone who, when you first encounter them, they're struggling, you know.
7: Yeah.
0: And then after the work all you guys do with them, and the advice and the support that they get from you,
7: it can make a big difference.
0: You see them thriving then, that must be great.
7: The staff would say that's definitely a really satisfying part of their job.
0: What would you say, Angie, to anybody who's listening just now who may feel as if they need some support, but they're unsure and maybe even a wee bit embarrassed about coming along? What would you say to people?
7: I would say they've got nothing to lose. There is no stigma attached to claiming what you're entitled to. It's a benefit entitlement. A lot of people out there have paid into the system for a long time also, and it is a benefit entitlement, and we will just help to actually claim that entitlement.
0: Yeah.
7: There's nothing to lose.
0: No. Because, I mean, asking for help's not a weakness.
7: No, not at all.
0: It's a strength.
7: Yeah,
0: And it shows a lot of courage.
7: And it's out there. The help is out there.
0: Right. So let's just recap again where and when this event is, Angie.
7: So this Thursday, the 8th of October, in Cliftonville and Coat Dyke Community Centre, in Quarry Street, Coat Bridge, and we start at 9:30 through till 1.
0: And it's a free event.
7: It's a free event. Oh, and I forgot to add, free cuppa and a homemade scone for everyone.
0: Oh, I'm sold. A free cup of tea and a homemade scone.
7: Good stuff.
0: We'll go to that then, won't we? Yes, that's brilliant. Angie, I hope it's a success. I'm sure it will be. And I know behind the scenes you've put a lot of hard work into this event on Thursday.
7: Oh, thanks so much for having me on.
0: I really hope it's a success. Thank you very much indeed for coming along, Angie. And maybe come back and let us know how it went, eh?
7: Great,
0: that would be brilliant. Okay, Angie. Angie Cook there from the North Lanarkshire Welfare Rights Team. Thanks, Angie. Bye now.

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1: Irish-born, Edinburgh-based folk star Heidi Talbot reunites with her favourite musical companion, Ivor Novello award-nominated singer-songwriter Beau Hewardine at Cumbernauld Theatre on the 12th of November. Doors open at 7:30pm. Tickets cost between £18 and £20. So come along to the Cumbernauld Theatre to sing songs new and old with a dash of humour and a good measure of storytelling. That's Heidi Talbot and Beau Hewardine on the 12th of November.
0: Got a What's On in the area soon? Let us know. 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

0: Creedence Clearwater Revival. Do we like them guys? Creedence.
1: Yeah, definitely.
0: You're far too young to remember.
2: I still like them.
0: Okay, fair enough. Right, well, you might have guessed, I'm joined by the cast or the team from the Witches of Eastwick, which is playing in Airdrie. When is it you start?
2: This week, we open on Thursday.
0: Thursday?
2: Yep, Thursday, Friday, Saturday.
0: Thursday, Friday and Saturday, Airdrie Town Hall.
2: Yep.
0: Right, now you were in along with Ray and Jennifer.
2: A couple of weeks ago,
0: telling us about it. So how's things been going? Are you allowed in Airdrie? Every town hall now.
2: Yeah, we have now had our get in. We have built in our wonderful backstage team have built our set, and we're now
3: all up and in,
2: making
3: all
2: final adjustments.
0: Right, and how's it going?
2: It's always a moment when we get into the physical space and we have to change all of our dance routines and we have to move things about. So it's been an exciting few days, a long few days,
3: particularly
2: for our backstage team who've been doing 9 in the morning till 10 at night.
3: Huge, some days, long days. And that's the time for them to sort of work through all their stuff. So
0: you ever been in the Airdrie Town Hall, Niamh?
3: I have, yes. Because I used to be with another club and that's where we did our shows.
0: Right, okay then. It's a great venue, isn't it?
3: It's an amazing venue. I really like it. I've been going since I was younger because my gran used to do amateur dramatic theatre and I used to go and see her in the town hall as well.
0: And is that how you get involved in community theatre?
3: It's in the family. I think that's probably where it's came from.
0: And who's these two waifs and strays?
3: The two strays we've got in the couch. That's Bethany and Jenny.
0: That's Jenny and Bethany Markey and Jenny Keegan. Jenny, you're the big boss, I believe.
4: Apparently so.
0: Yeah?
3: What do you mean apparently?
0: So do you crack the whip and all that?
4: I'm very, very strict all the time.
0: Right?
4: Yeah.
0: And Bethany, you're in charge of the social media aspect of it.
5: I am publicity girl.
0: Right, okay. So if we take your photo, will you put it on Facebook and Instagram?
5: Oh, absolutely. Listen, I've been taking content all day. Just you wait, you'll be all over the TikTok.
0: Because I'm looking for followers, you know.
5: Don't you worry, we'll get them.
0: Right, okay. So I believe a part of the show is Gail and... you play the part.
2: I'm Alexandra.
0: You're Alexandra. You're Alexandra Spofford.
2: Yes, indeed.
0: Yes, and Jennifer is the Susan Sarandon character, which is Jane Smart, and Ray. Where are these guys in the skiving?
3: Part-timers.
2: You know, it is one of those things about community theatre is that we all have day jobs, we all have things that distract us from this, and while we'd love to just be doing marketing and speaking to people all the time, it's just not always possible.
0: Skiving then.
3: You just can't get the staff these days.
0: Ray Sullivan, who plays the Jack Nicholson character, Daryl Van Horn, he's a cad, isn't he?
2: Absolutely.
0: Oh, he's not half. But anyway, part of the show is where the witches fly.
2: Yes.
0: Yeah. But you weren't able to practice it until you got into Airdrie Town Hall.
2: Are you saying I can't fly naturally?
0: Well, put it this way, I would doubt it. But nothing would surprise me. Have you tried to fly yet?
2: We have. We got into our harnesses for the first time yesterday.

0: And have you tried getting into costumes and all that yet?
1: Yeah, I've done some costumey bits.
0: Do they all fit?
2: So far.
3: There are magnificent costume reveals throughout this for many, many different parts of the cast. Yeah.
1: Up the wazoo.
2: Yes. Up the wazoo. Yeah.
0: Right. Okay, so remind us again. The Witches of Eastwick. Yeah. Where and when?
3: So we are in the Airdrie Town Hall from the 8th to the 10th. So that is this week from Thursday until Saturday.
0: Right, okay. And it starts at, what's half past seven at night?
1: Half past seven
0: on Thursday, half past seven Friday, and half past seven on Saturday. Is there any tickets left?
1: Oh, yeah.
2: There are a handful left.
1: Yeah, if you needed.
0: Right.
1: You can say, well, just about squeeze
0: you in,
1: we'll put some chairs in at the back.
0: Right. So you can get a ticket by going on to the North Lancashire Culture website, that's culturenl.co.uk.
2: Yeah.
0: Or you can phone the box office.
1: You can.
3: Yep,
1: you
3: can. There's also Ticket Source.
0: Ticket Source as well.
2: Yep. Which is through our social media pages, which I think we're just Monklands Light Opera.
1: Monklands Light Opera on everything.
2: On all social medias.
0: Right.
2: And there's links there.
0: Right. Or if you're old-fashioned like me, you can pick up the phone and dial 01698-275-454. 274-545. I think that's the number.
1: One of those two will work.
0: Guys, thanks very much for coming along. It's always a pleasure to see you again. I'm glad everything's going well. So listen, people out there of Lanarkshire, do yourself a favour. Get yourself along to Airdrie Town Hall between Thursday and Saturday to see this production, Monklands Light Orchestra production of
2: The Witches of Eastwick!
0: Yay! Brilliant, guys. Thanks very much.
2: Thank you so much.
0: Thank you. Bye now.

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1: Join Encore Stars Academy for Once Upon a Stage, an inspiring original musical celebrating friendship, resilience and the magic of theatre. Told across two acts in two separate casts, this heartfelt story follows the same characters at different stages of life and they pursue their dreams on and off the stage. Expect powerful vocals and unforgettable storytelling. The production runs from the 11th to the 14th of November at East Kilbride Village Theatre.
0: Got a What's On in the area soon? 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

0: there you go, that was One Direction there in Story of My Life. This is Shire Radio, the sound of Lanarkshire. Very good morning to you. Just coming up in 4 minutes to midday. Well, that was a busy hour there. We had two very special set of guests. First of all, we had Angie Cook from the North Lanarkshire Welfare Rights Team letting us know all about an event happening at Cliftonville and Coatdyke Community Centre this Thursday from 9:30 to 1. It's the Cost of Living Connect event, giving everybody free practical advice on how to reduce their household costs. And boy, do we all need that just now. So get yourself along to that. Then it was mayhem. We had the cast of The Witches of Eastwick. That's the Monkland's light opera, putting on a performance at Airdrie Town Hall from Thursday to Saturday this week. The Witches of Eastwick. With Gail in, with Bethany, with Neve, and with Jenny in. And they also serve in the club committee, telling us all about how it's going. It sounds like organised chaos, but they did advise me that it would be all right on the night. Right, let's go up to the midday news. Oh, look who's in the studio.
1: 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And you're listening to Shire Radio, the sound of Lanarkshire. Yeah!

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1: Customers of online clothing retailer ASOS have received notifications this morning claiming the company has been hacked. The notification read, "Dear ASOS, DPO and IT, we have fully compromised the Snowflake instance. Engage with us or we will leak it." Shares in the company have dropped by over 10%. The Conservatives are pledging to invest £10 billion to create a new Iron Dome aimed at defending Britain and its overseas bases. The so-called Britannia Shield would be able to detect incoming threats with missiles and drones. Kemi Badenoch announced the move at her party's conference in Birmingham. She said Labour have failed to keep the country safe. Meanwhile, Donald Trump says there were some threats that led to the US pulling bombers out of a UK base. Lucy Gormley has the details.
2: The US president says the military aircraft didn't fly out by accident from RAF Fairford in Gloucestershire. Earlier, US Secretary of State Marco Rubio had sought to play down the withdrawal of the planes after suggestions the move was linked to security concerns. Six men have been arrested over the past week in connection with a suspected plot targeting the air bases.
1: The US anti-Semitism envoy says they will make representation to the UK government over the Green Party's adoption of policy branding Zionism as racism. They suggested the party is being anti-Semitic in singling out Israel when turning a blind eye to other countries. More parents across England are set to be given extra support to toilet train their children before they start primary school. A pilot led by the City of York Council could be replicated by dozens of others in England. Felicity Gillespie is from Kindred Squared, who funded the pilot.
3: It became increasingly apparent that teachers were reporting more and more children were turning up to school starting at the beginning of reception, not toilet trained. Last year it was 26%, one in four children starting school not toilet trained. And alongside that, we had one in five parents saying they weren't aware that that was a sort of issue.
1: And tennis world number one Jannik Sinner has ended his season early with a knee injury. That's the latest from Radio News Hub. I'm Matthew Dudley.
0: Lanarkshire weather.
4: This is your Tuesday daytime weather. Today we'll see a cooler day. Any early rain will clear and cloud will gradually break up, leaving sunny spells later on, with just a small chance of showers drifting in at times. And your daytime temperature high for Lanarkshire is 14 degrees.
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6: Yes, indeed. Just got up on 3 minutes after midday. It's Tuesday afternoon, the 6th of October, and you're listening to Shire Radio, the sound of Lanarkshire. It's me, Brian Mallon, through till 1 o'clock. Thanks very much for your company. And a happy 16th birthday to Instagram. Yes, Instagram's 16 years old today. It's also Mad Hatter Day, inspired by Lewis Carroll's Alice in Wonderland. Happy Mad Hatter's Day.

0: Oh, what a great way to start the second hour of the show. That was Deacon Blue there. And Real Gone Kids. So welcome along to the second hour of the show. On this hour, another busy one. We'll get the chill out zone. And it's thanks to Morag from Silverton Hill. Morag has chosen this song for us. It's a classic from 1968. It was originally an Italian ballad, but it flopped and then it became a huge hit when it was translated into English. And it was a Liverpudlian girl who took it to the top of the charts. We've also got the top 20 chart rundown from this day in history. I'll read out the top 20 from a mystery year. I'll play you the number one. I'll give you a few clues as well, and then you can work out what the year is. I'll give you some clues just now. It was the year that the MG Metro won the Car of the Year. The A-Team was on the British telly for the very first time. The A-Team. And MASH was on the telly for the very last time. So what was the year? Well, you can find out very soon.
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5: 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The time is 6:30, where? 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
3: Yeah, two fantastic shows for you. First of all, The Hit Generator with Stephen Cairns. That's coming up after me at 1 o'clock. And then tonight at 8 o'clock, David Wilson with the 80s at 8. Great shows, 24-7 here on Shire Radio. Right, it's time to put the kettle on, because next after this, it's the Chill Out Zone. Morag and Silverton Hill is your choice today. You know what it is, I know what it is. You'll just have to wait a few minutes to find out.

There you go. Lamal there with Kaja Goo Goo and Too Shy. Back to the 80s for that one. You know what that music means, don't you? Of course you do. It means it's time for the Chill Out Zone. This is the part of the show where you choose the music. And we put our feet up and relax to a classic ballad. Thanks to Morag in Silverton Hill. She chose this. She sent me in an email, brian@shireradio.co.uk. And she asked for this song for the Chill Out Zone. Thanks, Morag. This song was originally an Italian ballad called Il Mio Mondo, but it was not a hit. It flopped. Even in Italy, it flopped. The song came to the attention of UK record producer George Martin, who commissioned an English version, which was recorded by his protege in 1968. It reached number one in Britain, and it remained there for a total of 4 weeks, and also topped the charts in Australia, New Zealand, South Africa, and Ireland. Now, the singer was a perfectionist, and it took her 31 takes before she was satisfied that she had delivered a powerful enough performance. As the trees reach for the sun above, so my arms reach out to you for love. With your hand resting in mine, I feel a power so divine.

0: what a juggernaut of a song. The fabulous late great Cilla Black on the Chill Out Zone and Shire Radio. You're my world.
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2: Greetings, pop pickers. It's the top 20 chart rundown from this day in history. Let's see if you can guess the year. New at 20, Lionel Richie and All Night Long. New at 19, The Alarm and 68 Guns. Last week's 10's down 8 places to 18. It's Status Quo and Old Rag Blues. And down at 17, Ryan Paris, La Dolce Vita. New at 16, Black Lace and Superman. New at 15, George Benson, In Your Eyes. Last week's 9 is down 5 to 14. It's Big Country and Chance. New at 13, Howard Jones and New Song. Down to 12, Kaja Gugu and Big Apple. And last week's 6 is down at 11, it's Mama, that's Genesis. And here's your top 10, but can you guess the year? Up 2 places to 10, New Order and Blue Monday. The highest new entry, straight in at number 9, Tracy Ullman and They Don't Know About Us. Up 5 places to 8, David Essex and Tahiti. Down 7, Tonight I Celebrate My Love. That's Peebo Bryson and Roberta Flack. Last week's 5 is down to 6, it's Paul Young and Come Back and Stay For Good This Time. Up 10 places to 5, Public Image Limited, This Is Not A Love Song. Up a massive 13 places to number 4, it's Susie and the Banshees and Dear Prudence. Down at 3, UB40 and Red, Red Wine. Up to 2 is David Bowie and Modern Love. And a non-mover at number 1, the second of 5 weeks at number 1. But what was the year?

0: Oh yeah, Culture Club with Boy George was number one on this very day in history. But what was the year? Let's get to your guesses right away then. Thanks very much for playing a part in the show, sending in your guesses. Sally and Overtown, it says here. I think that must mean Sally in Overtown. Not Sally and Overtown. Well, it might be. Maybe there's somebody called Overtown who's friendly with Sally. I don't know. Anyway, spot on. You got it right. So did boss man Alec. He come running in there. And he said, 19 diddly D. Yes, spot on. Greg in Salisbury. Well done, Greg. Mandy in Garra Hill said, it's either this or it's that. But I'm going for that. Yes, Mandy, you are right to go for that. That was the year. It was the year that Star Wars Return of the Jedi was in the cinemas for the first time. The car of the year was the MG Metro. The A-Team arrived on British TV for the first time in this year. And MASH, remember MASH, it had its final episode in this year. And also in this year, Channel 4 was launched. Yes, Channel 4 was launched in this year. And do you know who the first voice ever heard on Channel 4 was? Do you know? Well, it was this guy.
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0: 1983.
1: Oh yes, an absolute masterclass. New Order in Blue Monday. It was 1983. Did you get it right?

0: 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This is Shire Radio.
1: Yeah, 1983 was the year. Well done if you got that. If you didn't, doesn't matter. Right, that's just about it for me. Stay tuned to Shire Radio after the 1 o'clock news is Stephen Cairns. I'm back tomorrow at 11. Good luck to Scotland tonight.

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1: The Conservatives have this morning pledged £10 billion for a new British defence system. It's been called the Britannia Shield and will be able to detect incoming threats of missiles or drones. Shadow Defence Secretary James Cartledge explains what it would do.
2: It's very much about three key things: seeing the threat, working out how to respond, and intercepting it. And in each of those three areas, a lot of extra investment going in.
1: Meanwhile, the US President Donald Trump says there were threats which led to the US pulling aircraft out of RAF Fairford. That's despite the Secretary of State, Marco Rubio, previously claiming the withdrawal wasn't linked to safety concerns. Shares in the clothing retailer ASOS have dropped by over 10% this morning. It's after thousands of ASOS customers have been sent a notification claiming the company has been hacked. We have contacted them for a comment. A man's been charged for failing to comply with restrictions imposed on an anti-migrant protest in Gosport. Police say around 350 people were at the scene near to where a group of migrants were brought ashore by the Coast Guard. A total of 12 people were arrested for offences including assaulting a police officer, drunk and disorderly, criminal damage and racially aggravated public order. After a successful trial run in York, extra support is set to be given to parents in order to toilet train their children before starting primary school. Project leaders say fewer children in York started reception without toilet training last month compared to last year's cohort. Kindred Squared funded the pilot. Their spokesperson is Felicity Gillespie.
3: So what we realised was that there was a huge need for more information for parents about why it matters that children are toilet trained when they start school, and also to address the issue practically, because teachers were saying they were losing on average a day a week of teaching time.
1: Tributes continue to be paid to the former politician and author Geoffrey Archer after his death at the age of 86. Charles Brandreth called him a great storyteller. And Hotel California by the Eagles has been voted the best driving song by British motorists. That's the latest from Radio News Hub. I'm Matthew Dudley.
0: Lanarkshire weather.
4: This is your Tuesday daytime weather. Today we'll see a cooler day. Any early rain will clear and cloud will gradually break up, leaving sunny spells later on, with just a small chance of showers drifting in at times. And your daytime temperature high for Lanarkshire is 14 degrees.
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6: Just dancing.

So Dee Ream there, and things can only get better getting us started for this Tuesday afternoon. Thanks very much to Brian Mallon for the last 2 hours. Another fantastic 2 hours from you, Brian, today. And he's back tomorrow, 11 a.m. to 1 p.m. Okay, so what we got coming up today between now and 3 p.m. Well, very shortly, we've got Name That 5 Second Hit, 5 seconds of a classic hit. And all you've got to try and do is name the singer and the name of the song. In the second hour, we will have the 80s hour. Yes, the famous 80s hour, the best hour of the day. We're going to be doing Name That 80s TV Show, 3 Hidden Gems and the 80s Flipback, all within that hour. And later on this hour, we will be doing the new release song for this week. Another cracking new song coming out, and you're going to get it, hear it here first on Shire Radio.

0: 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You want to travel back to the 80s with 1 hour of great 80s classics? We have songs from ABBA to AHA, Barry Manilow to the Bee Gees, and of course, Prince to the Proclaimers, and many more. That's the 80s at 8, Monday to Thursday, 8pm until 9pm, right here on Shire Radio. 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
5: 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The time is 6:30, where? 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

0: Jamie Miller there with Baby Doll in the UK top 10 at the moment. Okay, it's now time for 5 second hit. Going to play you 5 seconds of a massive tune, and all you've got to try and do is name the singer and the song. So here we go, a wee 3, 2, 1 countdown for you. So 3, 2, 1.
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0: Well, did you get it? Or is it just a wee bit too hard for you? It's on the edge of your tongue. If it is, well, here it is again.
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Right, let's see how you've got on in today's name, that 5 second hit. Was it too hard for you, or was it just a wee bit too easy for you? So we have got Moira from Straven. She sent in here saying, is it Right Here, Right Now by Fatboy Slim? Unlucky Moira, that is the wrong answer. We've got Agnes from Carnwath. She says Piano Man by Billy Joel. It's not. What a brilliant song, I know. I wish it was. Gavin from Cryston says, is it Speed of Sound by Coldplay? Oh, you're close there, but it's not the right answer. And Rab from Bells Hill says, Children by Robert Miles. And that's also the wrong answer. Sorry about that, Rab. Right, let's see who got it right. Chloe from Tannockside, well done to you. Fiona from Steps, excellent. Ellie from Stonehouse, fantastic. Kieran from Chapel Hall, you got the right answer, well done. And Declan from Hollytown, you guys all said the same thing whenever you said that it was

0: Are you looking for 2 hours of tomfoolery and nonsense? Then join me, Brian Mallon, on Lanarkshire's very own Shire Radio every Tuesday, Wednesday and Thursday from 11 o'clock in the morning. Test yourself with the world-famous True or False quiz, unwind in our chill-out zone, or take a trip down memory lane with the Top 20 Countdown from a mystery year. So for 2 hours of great music, great company, and a barrel load of laughs, join me, Brian Mallon, every Tuesday, Wednesday and Thursday at 11 in the morning here on Shire Radio, the sound of Lanarkshire. I'm waving.
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5: Witch Hunt is a thrilling new musical inspired by the Scottish witch trials. When a ruthless king declares war on witches, fear spreads and three women are accused, hunted and forced to run for their lives. Driven by a high-energy electronic dance music score, Witch Hunt is a gripping story of persecution, rebellion and unity, packed with soaring vocals, explosive choreography and defiant female power. Coming to Airdrie Town Hall on Friday the 16th of October. Doors open at 7:30pm and tickets are £20 per adult, with concessions being £18. You can get your tickets at the northlanculture.co.uk website. That is Witch Hunt, coming to Airdrie Town Hall on Friday the 16th of October.
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6: Okay, it's now time for the new feature of a new release song of the week. Last week we had a brand new one from Taylor Swift. This one is another cracker. It's a group called Codaline, and this is their new song, We Were Only Young. Hopefully you enjoy it. Walking

How good is that? Codaline and We Were Only Young. And that's this week's new release song. So we'll be playing it today, tomorrow, and also Thursday.

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1: In the last hour, we've heard a 22-year-old British man has been arrested on suspicion of terror offences related to the suspected RAF Fairford terror plot. He's now the seventh person to be arrested in relation to the incident. An Iron Dome-style defence system has been pledged by the Conservative Party today. They've promised £10 billion for the new system, dubbed the Britannia Shield. Shadow Defence Secretary James Cartledge says only the Tories have a plan.
2: Let's be honest, politically, I'm talking to you about a very detailed plan that I've worked on with a former senior military officer. I have extensive technical detail. The other parties didn't even talk about defence.
1: A Labour source said it's no surprise Kemi Badenoch wants to forget how the Tories hollowed out our armed forces. Customers of online clothing retailer ASOS have received notifications claiming that the company has been hacked. The notification reads, "Dear ASOS, DPO and IT, we have fully compromised the Snowflake instance. Engage with us or we will leak it." Shares in the company have dropped by over 10% and they have been contacted. 25 inflatable boats have been seized at East Midlands Airport today. It's thought the boats were to be used by people smugglers attempting to get migrants across the channel. The National Crime Agency estimates around 1,700 people would have fit across all 25 boats. Parents in England are set to get more help with toilet training their children. It's after a successful trial run carried out by the City of York Council, who have been sending out leaflets to families alongside their school place offer letters. Now, many more councils are preparing to do the same. Kindred Squared funded the pilot, and Felicity Gillespie is their spokesperson.
3: You know, why this matters, it's not about toilet training and pants, you know. This isn't a conversation about nappies. It's about the educational opportunity of every child. Because if you've got teachers taking children out multiple times throughout the day to change their nappies, the whole class is missing out.
1: And finally, Carlos Alcaraz has picked up his first title since February. That's after he defended his Japanese Open title. That's the latest here from Radio News Hub. I'm Matthew Dudley.
0: Lanarkshire weather.
4: This is your Tuesday daytime weather. Today we'll see a cooler day. Any early rain will clear and cloud will gradually break up, leaving sunny spells later on, with just a small chance of showers drifting in at times. And your daytime temperature high for Lanarkshire is 14 degrees.
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Queen there with Radio Gaga getting us started for this fantastic 80s hour. So much coming up within the next hour, and we're starting it all off now with Name That 80s TV Show. So I'm going to play give you three sets of clues, two clues in each set, and you've got to try and guess what the name of this 80s TV classic was. So the first two clues: this absolute masterpiece of a musical drama made its highly anticipated television debut in January 1982, completely capturing the vibrant energy of the decade. The show was an instant global smash hit, winning multiple Emmy awards and spawning real-life touring music groups that packed out arenas worldwide. Is that enough to give you a clue of what it's actually the name of the show is? Or do you need another set of clues? Don't worry, another two clues coming up very soon.

0: Hello, Brian L here. The Swinging 60s at 6. Oh, as well as a 20 plus track show here, we'll have a featured year and we run down all the number ones and play some of them. Oh, many other little features such as ABC and the Artist Doublers. And we'll also like you to contribute your suggestions on the features. So come on, enjoy 1 hour of 60s classics every Monday to Friday, 6 p.m. with Brian L on Shire Radio, the sound of Lanarkshire.
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6: Okay, here's the next set of clues for Name That 80s TV Show. So the production was celebrated for its high energy dance routines and emotional storylines, focusing on the heavy sacrifices and intense dedication needed to succeed in the entertainment industry. The show followed a massive assembled cast of young characters, including students Bruno, Leroy and Coco, alongside their passionate, hard-working teachers. Is that it? I think that gives it away. Or does it? Do you need another two clues? Well, there's another two clues coming right up after this.

So Toto there and Rosanna. Right, the final set of clues. So here's the last two clues of today's 80s TV show. The entire series was set inside a highly comprehensive, fictionalized version of the real-world high school of performing arts in New York City. The ultimate giveaway is that the show is named after the exact thing the characters are desperately chasing, famously featuring a chart-topping theme song that declares, "I'm going to live forever." Yes, here is the theme tune. It is Fame.

0: well done to you if you got that correct today. A big pat on the back. Okay, coming up in about 10 minutes time, we have got three hidden gems, three 80s songs that are hidden gems. Looking forward to that.
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4: 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Brothers and Band is widely acclaimed for its faithful recreation of the music and the live performances of Dire Straits, one of Britain's most influential rock bands. Rather than being a simple tribute act, this show is a full-scale musical production that aims to capture the sound, style and atmosphere of Dire Straits throughout the band's career from 1977 to 1992. For fans of classics such as Sultans of Swing, Romeo and Juliet, Money for Nothing and Brothers in Arms, this promises to be a nostalgic evening celebrating the music of one of rock's most iconic bands. So don't miss Brothers in Band, a Dire Straits tribute, on the 9th of October at the Lantern House in Cumbernauld. Tickets are priced from £23 to £25.
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4: 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Yes, it was a hard one. Or was it? Anyway, it sounds a lot better when it's played this right way around. It's Madonna and Borderline.

Well, that's it for me today. Dave Max getting himself ready. He'll be here 3 o'clock to 6. I'm back again tomorrow 1 o'clock to 3. So you enjoy the rest of your Tuesday, and I'll see you at 1 tomorrow.

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1: A seventh man has been arrested in relation to the RAF Fairford terror plot. We've heard a 22-year-old British man has today been arrested on suspicion of preparation of terrorist acts. Six others were arrested and have since been bailed. Police have imposed conditions on a pro-Palestine protest, which is planned for the third anniversary of Hamas's October 7th attacks. A group of students are expected to march in London, with police warning anyone who breaches these conditions will be arrested. They're urging demonstrators to not go ahead with it. The Conservatives have pledged £10 billion for a new British defence system. It's been called the Britannia Shield and will be able to detect incoming threats of missiles or drones. Shadow Defence Secretary James Cartledge explains what it would do.
2: It's very much about three key things: seeing the threat, working out how to respond, and intercepting it. And in each of those three areas, a lot of extra investment going in.
1: Inflatable boats thought to be used to smuggle people across the Channel have been seized at a UK airport. 25 of them were found, with the National Crime Agency estimating around 1,700 people would have fit in them. Small boat crossings are down 43% on this time last year. More parents across England are set to be given extra support to toilet train their children before they start primary school. A pilot led by the City of York Council, which sent out leaflets about potty training to families alongside their school place offer letters in April, could be replicated by dozens of councils in England. Felicity Gillespie is from Kindred Squared, who funded the pilot.
3: It became increasingly apparent that teachers were reporting more and more children were turning up to school starting at the beginning of reception not toilet trained. Last year it was 26%, one in four children starting school not toilet trained. And alongside that, we had one in five parents saying they weren't aware that that was a sort of issue.
1: And finally, Hotel California by the Eagles has been voted the best driving song by British motorists. That's the latest from Radio News Hub. I'm Matthew Dudley.
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0: 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Lanarkshire weather.
5: This is your Tuesday daytime weather. Today we'll see a cooler day. Any early rain will clear and cloud will gradually break up, leaving sunny spells later on, with just a small chance of showers drifting in at times. And your daytime temperature high for Lanarkshire is 14 degrees.
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Anastasia, and I'm Out of Love, getting us on the way for Tuesday, 6th of October today. I hope you're good. It's Dave with you, and 3 hours of great songs coming your way. We'll take a look at Glastonbury as well, because over the weekend, the tickets sold out within, I think it was 47 minutes. All gone in 47 minutes. And we'll take a look and see if we can get any idea as to who the acts are going to be this time round. Oasis have said it's not them, so who's it going to be, I wonder? More on that later. Alex Warren coming up as well. We'll play Emerald Eyes. That's his brand new single. And first of all, back to the 90s, a one-hit wonder and a number one as well, The Blue Boy and Remember Me.

Brand new single there from Alex Warren, that's called Emerald Eyes. Coming up in this hour of the programme, your birthday file for today, 6th of October, in around about 25 minutes or so. Tina Turner as well. And back to the 70s with the Motors.

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Tina Turner there, I Don't Want to Fight. Well, the Glastonbury tickets went on sale over the weekend and they were gone in just 42 minutes. So people hanging over the computer going, buy now, buy now, buy now, buy now. And then at the end it goes, sorry, all gone. We've all been there, haven't we? Although not for Glastonbury personally, I can't think of anything worse than spending a full weekend in a mud-filled field with a whole lot of people there who've smoking things they shouldn't be smoking, doing things they shouldn't be doing, and all that sort of stuff. It's not for me. It's really just not for me. But big question is, they're buying all these tickets, but who are they going to actually see when they get there? Because they're buying them in the hope that someone they like is going to actually be on the bill. So who's going to be on the bill? Well, we don't know, is the answer to that question. But there are rumours, of course, going round as to who could be on the Glastonbury bill for 2027. And on the list, we have Madonna. Harry Styles is rumoured as well. Sam Fender is being rumoured to be part of this year's Glastonbury Festival. Robbie Williams also on the list as well. Fontaines DC being quoted. And, of course, Oasis are still on this list of rumours as well, even though they've come out and said they're not going to be doing it. But can we believe them? That's the big question. I think we can, because I think if Oasis had been on that list or had been even close to that list, the ticket prices would have been double. I reckon that would have been the case. What do you think? Coming up soon, we have Dasha playing for you, and back to the 80s, here's Adam and the Ants.

You know, time really is marching on. That song came out in 2024. I thought it was only 6 months ago. Only feels like 6 months ago. That's just me. Coming up, we have the birthday file for today. We'll do that after The Adventures and Kim Sims.

great song there from the 80s, The Adventures and Broken Land. Showbiz Birthday Time, 6th of October today, and we have Eileen Derbyshire, MBE, the legendary Emily Bishop from Coronation Street. Still going, she's 95 today, even though she's retired from acting. Lord Melvin Bragg, a broadcaster, presenter of the South Bank Show. I used to hate Melvin Bragg when I was a kid, because when you saw his face on the telly on a Sunday night, he knew it was school again the following morning. Yeah, never liked him for that. Anyway, Lord Melvin Bragg is 87 today. Britt Ekland, a Swedish actress, best known as Bond Girl in Man with a Golden Gun, and also a marriage to Peter Sellers as well. She is 84. South African former Liverpool goalkeeper with a very, very good moustache, Bruce Grobbelaar. He is 69 today, and featured showbiz birthday, a Scottish former singer with punk band The Skids, and of course a TV presenter on the Music Channel back in the day as well. It's Richard Jobson. But how old is Richard today?

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Tina Turner there, I Don't Wanna Fight. Well, the Glastonbury tickets went on sale over the weekend and they were gone in just 42 minutes. So people hanging over the computer going, buy now, buy now, buy now, buy now. And then at the end it goes, sorry, all gone. We've all been there, haven't we? Although not for Glastonbury personally, I can't think of anything worse than spending a full weekend in a mud-filled field with a whole lot of people there who've smoking things they shouldn't be smoking, doing things they shouldn't be doing, and all that sort of stuff. It's not for me. It's really just not for me. But big question is, they're buying all these tickets, but who are they going to actually see when they get there? Because they're buying them in the hope that someone they like is going to actually be on the bill. So who's going to be on the bill? Well, we don't know, is the answer to that question. But there are rumours, of course, going round as to who could be on the Glastonbury bill for 2027. And on the list, we have Madonna. Harry Styles is rumoured as well. Sam Fender is being rumoured to be part of this year's Glastonbury Festival. Robbie Williams also on the list as well. Fontaines DC being quoted. And, of course, Oasis are still on this list of rumours as well. Even though they've come out and said they're not going to be doing it, but can we believe them? That's the big question. I think we can, because I think if Oasis had been on that list or had been even close to that list, the ticket prices would have been double. I reckon that would have been the case. What do you think? Coming up soon, we have Dasha playing for you, and back to the 80s, here's Adam and the Ants.

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1: A seventh man has been arrested by counter-terrorism police investigating a suspected plot near RAF Fairford. The 22-year-old British national was held on suspicion of preparation of terrorist acts in Westminster. Six suspects have already been arrested and released on bail after three suspicious vans were stopped near the airbase. Around 86,000 people have marched the streets of France supporting protests by school pupils demanding more education funding. Large crowds waving flags and placards have gathered in cities, including Marseille and Strasbourg, after 2 weeks of class boycotts. An Iron Dome-style defence system has been pledged by the Conservative Party today. They promised £10 billion for the new defence system, dubbed the Britannia Shield. Shadow Defence Secretary James Cartledge says only the Tories have a defence plan.
2: Let's be honest, politically, I'm talking to you about a very detailed plan that I've worked on with a former senior military officer. I have extensive technical detail. The other parties didn't even talk about defence.
1: A Labour source says it's no surprise Kemi Badenoch wants to forget how the Tories hollowed out our armed forces. Next, thousands of ASOS customers say they've been sent an app notification saying the retailer has been hacked. The message included a link to a Telegram account. Shares in the company have dropped by over 10% since. They have been contacted for comment. And the Three Lions will take on Czech Slovakia in their last group stage game of the Nations League tonight. Boss Thomas Tuchel says it's an important one.
3: We want to show another performance and to show the right attitude. And if we can continue in the way that it's pointing to, because the three matches were on a high level, then yeah, the players get a lot of credit in the bank for that.
1: Kickoff is at 7:45. That's the latest from Radio News Hub. I'm Lucy Gorman-Lee.
0: Lanarkshire weather.
4: This is your Tuesday daytime weather. Today we'll see a cooler day. Any early rain will clear and cloud will gradually break up, leaving sunny spells later on, with just a small chance of showers drifting in at times. And your daytime temperature high for Lanarkshire is 14 degrees.
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0: Daytimes with Dave Mack.

all thanks to the Daytimes programme. You can thank me later. LaRue and Bulletproof. Great to have you company for Tuesday. It's Dave here with you, and coming up soon we'll have the Time Tunnel. Three big songs, one featured year to try and work out from the headlines and from the songs. New music as well from Blue. The boy band are back. They're a man band now, not a boy band. You Should Know is their brand new single. I'll play that for you right after Tavares and the worst, I'd say definitely the worst chat-up line in the world ever.

There with a brand new single, and you should know. Today, the 6th of October, is Inbox Zero Day. That'll be the day. Who in their right mind has got an email inbox where it says inbox at the top corner, there's a zero next to it? No unread emails. It's unheard of, isn't it? None of us have got that, especially now in the times of all the spam that we get as well. But here's a bit of a test for you, right? Go onto your email inbox right now if you're at work, okay? Or at home. And just take a look at that number in brackets next to where it says inbox. How big is that number? If it's single figures, you're doing exceptionally well. If it's double figures, not too bad. Triple figures, yeah, okay. Anything more than that, 4 or 5, is just ridiculous. It really is. Get that sorted out, please. Mary, coming up, we'll play Shackles right after Doctor Hook.

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1: Critically acclaimed singer-songwriter Nerina Palo has announced a new run of intimate dates across the UK and Ireland this autumn, including an evening at Airdrie Town Hall on the 26th of November. Doors open at 7:30pm and tickets are £20. For more information, visit the What's On Lanarkshire website. That is Nerina Palo, coming to Airdrie Town Hall on the 26th of November.
0: Got a What's On in the area soon? 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
0: Well, today we go back to a fairly negative year, it has to be said, especially in celebrity land, because we lost quite a few big names in this year. Ernie Wise passed away, we lost Rod Hull, Derek Nimmo, Johnny Morris, and of course the most prominent, the death, or the murder I should say, of Jill Dando. That all happened back in this year. And we also saw the end of Noel's House Party on the telly, which meant we saw the end of Mr. Blobby. Silver clouds and stuff like that, you know. Coming up soon, three big songs to work out the year, and the first from Madonna. Here's Beautiful Stranger.

Madonna's Beautiful Stranger. This was the year that saw Prince Edward marry Sophie Rhys-Jones, one of the more lower-key royal weddings, it has to be said. And Bill Clinton faced an impeachment trial regarding his relationship with Monica Lewinsky. Big stories in the news back in the year in question. This next song was the big summer hit of this year. Absolutely huge at the time as well. And Lee, and Two Times. But what was the year?

True story, this one. I was on holiday in Magaluf, and I heard that song for the first time played in a pub. And of course, being the DJ that I was back then, I thought, I have to get a copy of this. This is going to go huge. And of course, it did. And because it was sort of pre-internet and I was still buying vinyl and stuff, I think I spent about £45 on a white label vinyl copy imported to the UK of that track. The mere thought of that today is crazy, isn't it? But it was worth it. It got my dance floors full. It was worth it. Also, the year in question saw Alex Ferguson become Sir Alex Ferguson as he was knighted after a very successful year for Manchester United, winning the treble. And it was also the year as well that Mika Häkkinen was Formula One world champion. But what year are we going back to? One final clue song today, it's Savage Garden.

0: Savage Garden, Affirmation. Before that, Anne Lee's Two Times, and kicking off the time tunnel for Tuesday, Madonna and Beautiful Stranger. All the songs and all the headlines today from 1999. So well done if you got that right.
1: Let's go.

0: Michael's words in heavy doses.
1: Nina Cherry and Manchild heading towards the final hour of the programme. And today we have the triple teaser as always. Off to a tricky start, I thought, yesterday. So let's see what the questions today bring. We'll take a look at them a bit later. In the meantime, Izzy Cross and a bit of a sample going on here of Bittersweet Symphony. It's Bittersweet Goodbye.

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of those bands for me that could have been much bigger than they actually were, but didn't quite hit the heights for some reason. The Counting Crows there, and Mr. Jones. Dave here with you on Daytimes for Tuesday. Another hour of great songs still to come. We have Ariana Grande's new single as well, Petal, to play for you after some classic Tom Petty and the Heartbreakers.

It's Ariana Grande there, and that's Petal. Before that, Tom Petty and the Heartbreakers have played you American Girl, heading towards the final hour of the programme today. And we'll have those questions for the triple teaser coming up too, so get the brain going, and hopefully you'll get them all right today.

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1: ASOS say it's investigating unauthorised activity after customers were sent a phone alert saying the retailer had been hacked. They say it involves a third-party platform and personal information may have been accessed. But the company say it doesn't believe that payment card information or account passwords were impacted. A seventh man has been arrested in relation to the RAF Fairford terror plot. We've heard a 22-year-old British man has been arrested on suspicion of preparation of terrorist acts. Six others were arrested and have been bailed. Two police officers who used a taser on an elderly man in a care home have been sacked for gross misconduct. The officers were called to reports that 92-year-old Donald Burgess, who was a wheelchair user with an amputated leg, had a knife and was threatening staff. A police misconduct hearing found that PCs Stephen Smith and Rachel Komoto used excessive force in June 2022. Next, the Conservatives have pledged £10 billion for a new British defence system. It's been called the Britannia Shield and will be able to detect incoming threats of missiles or drones. Shadow Defence Secretary James Cartledge explains what it would do.
2: It's very much about three key things: seeing the threat, working out how to respond and intercepting it. And in each of those three areas, a lot of extra investment going in.
1: Tens of thousands of protesters are marching in France, supporting school pupils demanding more education funding. Crowds have gathered in major cities such as Paris and Marseille. It follows 2 weeks of class boycotts. And England are back in Nations League action tonight, this time against the Czech Republic. Boss Thomas Tuchel says he wants the Three Lions to continue at their high level.
3: We will not take a positive resume or whatever, or do the debrief or the review of the camp before the camp is finished. We have one more to go, and it's an important one for us.
1: That's the latest from Radio News Hub. I'm Lucy Gorman-Lee.
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0: 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Weather.
6: This is your Tuesday daytime weather. Today we'll see a cooler day. Any early rain will clear and cloud will gradually break up, leaving sunny spells later on, with just a small chance of showers drifting in at times. And your daytime temperature high for Lanarkshire is 14 degrees.
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1: Selling out theatres around the country, don't miss Scylla and the Swinging 60s when it comes to Strathentown Mill on Friday the 13th of November. Celebrating the life and music of the legendary Scylla Black, Scylla and the Swinging 60s is a highly entertaining show which also includes a hand-picked selection of our well-known contemporaries, including Dusty Springfield, Lulu, Petula Clark and of course the Beatles. 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So join Scylla and the Swinging 60s at Strathentown Mill Arts and Heritage Centre on the 13th of November. Doors open from 6:45. 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
1: featuring the iconic songs of the Proclaimers. 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
2: Enjoy a laddie, a brilliant, bubbly, fast and hysterically funny Scottish pantomime for the full family. Join poor laddie and his singing pigeon pal Peely Wally in the soap-filled town of Bubble Nold when the mean Uncle Rab Anaza tries to con a laddie's mum, Widow Mankey, out of her legendary laundrette. Magic Auntie Jeannie steps in with the enchanted Opie slapstick. Will it all come out in the wash? See it from the 26th of November to the 24th of December at Lantern House, Cumbernauld. Tickets cost between £8 and £26, and you can book it now at Lantern House Arts website.
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1: We're investigating unauthorised activity and personal information may have been accessed. That's a message from ASOS after customers were sent a phone alert claiming the retailer had been hacked. But they say they don't believe any payments card information has been leaked. A seventh man has been arrested by counter-terrorism police investigating a suspected plot near RAF Fairford. The 22-year-old British national was held on suspicion of preparation of terrorist acts. Six suspects have already been arrested and released on bail after three suspicious vans were stopped near the airbase. Police say they cannot ban a pro-Palestine march planned for tomorrow, but are asking demonstrators not to go ahead with it. A group of students calling themselves the University of London Coalition are expected to march in London on the third anniversary of Hamas's October 7th attacks. The Metropolitan Police have banned the use of face coverings at the protest. Next, an Iron Dome-style defence system has been pledged by the Conservative Party today. They've promised £10 billion for what they call the Britannia Shield. Shadow Defence Secretary James Cartledge says only the Tories have a defence plan.
2: Let's be honest, politically, I'm talking to you about a very detailed plan that I've worked on with a former senior military officer. I have extensive technical detail. The other parties didn't even talk about defence.
1: A Labour source says it's no surprise Kemi Badenoch wants to forget how the Tories hollowed out our armed forces. And the Three Lions will take on the Czech Republic in their last group stage of the Nations League tonight. Boss Thomas Tuchel says it's an important one.
3: We want to show another performance and to show the right attitude. And if we can continue in the way that it's pointing to, because the three matches were on a high level, then yeah, the players get a lot of credit in the bank for that.
1: Kickoff is at 7:45. That's the latest from Radio News Hub. I'm Lucy Gorman-Lee.
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4: This is your Tuesday evening weather. Tonight will remain dry and there will be mainly clear skies throughout, with only the odd light patch of cloud in spots. It will be a chillier night because your overnight temperature low for Lanarkshire is 4 degrees.
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6: Oh, hello. It's 6 o'clock, so it's time for the Swinging 60s at 6 on Shire with me, Brian L. How are you? Are you ready to remember?

Twins Anna and the Mindbenders. They reckon they've got a groovy kind of love. Ah, well, I think we've got a groovy kind of show for you tonight. What do we have? Start off as usual, our triple tops. Three big songs, all made number one, and they're great. Our ABC feature tonight is RS&T, which will be Roy Orbison, Scott McKenzie, and The Temptations. After that, your little quizzy quiz thing. Now, I know you like your quiz, and they're all Who Had a Hit With questions tonight. Dead easy, you'll love it, you'll love it. Marmalade, The Male Doubler, two from them. Sandy Shaw, also two from her. Our featured year tonight will be 1967. What a year for music that was. We'll go through all the number ones and we'll play you four of them. And we'll see if we've got time for anything else. But you know me, we usually don't have.

Wild thing, I think you move me. But I wanna know for sure. So come on and hold me tight. You move me.

Supremes, and where did our love go? Now there's a good question, isn't it? Here's another three questions for you. I'm going to give you your questions for your quiz. We'll play three, which will be our RST ABC feature tonight, and then we'll give you the answers musically. Question number one: who had a hit with Friday On My Mind? I don't know, that's not too bad. Question number two: who had a hit with Baby Now That I've Found You? Now I think that's a giveaway, and this one you either know it or you don't. Who had a hit with Hang On Sloopy? Yeah? Ah, good songs. First, here's another three very good songs.

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That was your RST Roy Orbison Ways Pretty Woman and a place I love, San Fran. If you're going to San Francisco, might put some flowers in your hair. And of course, The Temptations, My Girl. Right, how did you do with your quiz? Did you get 3 out of 3? About to find out, aren't we? Because here's your answers musically.

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Who had a hit with Friday on my mind? Or their mind? Or whoever's mind? It was the Easy Beats, of course. And who had a hit with Baby That I Found You? As I thought, everybody, the auntie's cat, the auntie's cat's budgie, and whoever, they all knew it was the Foundations. And this one was a little tricky, which I thought it might be. Who had a hit with Hang On Sloopy? And of course, that was the McCoys. Right, time for our doubler, our first doubler, the male doubler tonight. And it's Marmalade, that Glaswegian band. And they're speaking all funny. They're going, oh bloody blood, oh bloody yabba.

Brilliant. Marmalade. Oh, a couple of tracks from the absolute classics, Obla Di Blada and Reflections of My Life. Oh, I never say Reflections of My Life. What we do want to know about, though, is 1967. Before we go on to Sandy Shaw and the Doubler for Her, let's have a couple of wee headlines from that year. On the 15th of January, the Rolling Stones appear on the Ed Sullivan Show in the United States, and at Sullivan's request, the band change the lyrics of Let's Spend the Night Together to Let's Spend Some Time Together. How strange. Never mind. On the 30th of January, the Beatles shoot a promotional film for their forthcoming single, Strawberry Fields Forever. Oh, that's great. At Knole Park in Sevenoaks. And here's Sandy.

and Petula Clark. She was singing, "This was my song," or "This is my song," 2 weeks at number one, until Engelbert, he jumped in for 6 weeks. "Please Release Me." No, I'm not going to sing it. Frank and Nancy Sinatra, 2 weeks, they were saying something stupid. Ah well, it's coming up too. And of course, then you had 3 weeks for Sandy Shaw, your puppet on a string, and three also for the Tremolos, "Silence is Golden." And a biggie that year, one of my favourite songs of all time, Procol Harum and "A Whiter Shade of Pale." Let's go back to the first one. It's the Monkees.

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1: So, carrying on now, we are up to July, and it was 3 weeks. All You Need Is Love, proclaimed the Beatles. Ah, that's coming up next. Oh, another one of my favourites, 4 weeks at number one for Scott McKenzie. Be sure to wear some flowers in your hair. Ah, and Engelbert was back with The Last Waltz. Ah, is that 5 weeks at number one. And four for the Bee Gees. There was a lot of songs in this chart were 4, 5 and 6 weeks. Bee Gees, Massachusetts, yeah, into November. And The Foundations, Baby Now That I Found You, 2 weeks at number one. And two also for Long John Baldry, Let the Heartaches Begin. And the Beatles, they were back again. The last one of the year, 7 weeks at number one with Hello Goodbye.

is all.

Fantastic. That wraps up your number ones of 1967. What a year that was. Also in 67, though, just to finish off the year, disc jockey John Ravenscroft returns to the UK from California. He joins an offshore pirate radio station, oh, I love pirate radio, Wonderful Radio London, and adopts the name John Peel.

0: Well, Sir Cliff Richard, he's off on a summer holiday, and I'm off too, because that's the end of the 60s hours. But don't go anywhere, because I'm only going for a wee cup of tea, and I'll be back with the sensational 70s at 7 on Shire. Aha, great tunes in there, I'll tell you. And you might even get a rotten joke or two, apart from anything else. Right, thank you very much indeed for your company this hour. And remember what I always say, be good, be kind, be careful, and for this section, keep it 60s and stay happy. Ta-ta!
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1: ASOS says it's investigating unauthorised activity after customers were sent a phone alert saying the retailer had been hacked. They say it involves a third-party platform and personal information may have been accessed. But the company say it doesn't believe that payment card information or account passwords were impacted. A seventh man has been arrested in relation to the RAF Fairford terror plot. A 22-year-old British man has been arrested today on suspicion of preparation of terrorist acts. Six others were arrested and have been bailed. Tens of thousands of protesters are marching in France, supporting school pupils demanding more education funding. Crowds have gathered in major cities such as Paris and Marseille. It follows 2 weeks of class boycotts. Two police officers who used a taser on an elderly man in a care home have been sacked for gross misconduct. The officers were called to reports that 92-year-old Donald Burgess, who was a wheelchair user with an amputated leg, had a knife and was threatening staff. A police misconduct hearing found that PCs Stephen Smith and Rachel Komoto used excessive force in June 2022. Next, the Shadow Education Secretary Laura Troft has set out her plans for the education system.
2: I will keep political activism out of the classroom.
1: She spoke at the Conservative Party conference, suggesting schools would face impartiality probes, expressing a want for children to have a stronger focus on British culture. And both England and Scotland are in Nations League action tonight. The Three Lions face the Czech Republic at Wembley, while Scotland plays Slovenia at Hampden. Midfielder Billy Gilmore says it's an honour.
3: I'm always so proud to put on my national team jersey and go out there. Not everyone gets to represent their country in sports, so for me, I'm always very proud to put it on.
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4: This is your Tuesday evening weather. Tonight will remain dry and there will be mainly clear skies throughout, with only the odd light patch of cloud in spots. It will be a chillier night because your overnight temperature low for Lanarkshire is 4 degrees.
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6: Well, hello. It's 7 o'clock, so it's time for the sensational 70s at 7 on Shire with me, Brian L. How are you?

indeed there is, from us here at Shire Radio. And what have we got on the show tonight? Okay, featured artist, Kate Bush. Oh, the wonderful, oh, the... Stop there. 1979 is the featured year. Now we'll look at all the number ones and we'll play some of them. Of course, we might have a few factoids. Don't take them too seriously. Not all of them, because I don't. Oh, and of course, where would any of my shows be without sensationally rotten jokes? So stick around, let's have a laugh.

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1: Oh, you will indeed, JT, you will indeed. Right, Kate Bush, Catherine. Born 30th of July 1958, is an English singer, songwriter and record producer, a musician and a dancer who began writing songs at the age of 11. She was signed to EMI Records after David Gilmour of Pink Floyd helped produce a demo. Now, at the age of 19, she topped the UK charts for 4 weeks with her debut single, Wuthering Heights, becoming the first female artist to achieve a UK number one with a fully self-written song. Her first studio album, The Kick Inside, peaked at number 3 in the UK album charts. Wow, she's some lady. Let's get to the heights.

the sensational Kate Bush, Wuthering Heights and the man with the child in his eyes. Right, okay. 23rd of February, 1979, Dire Straits, they began the first American tour in Boston. And on the 27th of March, Eric Clapton, he married Patti Boyd, ex-wife of Clapton's friend George Harrison. One more? Aye. 31st of March, in the Eurovision Song Contest, the UK representatives Black Lace, they finished 7th. Now I wonder where it is. Oh, it's in East Kiss.

absolutely wonderful. Home the Girl, The Shy Lights. What's also wonderful is the number ones of 1979. So let's go. The year starting off, YMCA from the Village People, 3 weeks. They were there, number one. Hit Me With Your Rhythm Stick. Bit strange. Ian Dury and the Blockheads. And Blondie, of course, they had A Heart of Glass. Now the Bee Gees, they had some kind of tragedy. But Gloria Gaynor, she said, I Will Survive for 4 weeks. Now, a classic. Art Garfunkel, 6 weeks at number one. Bright Eyes, until Blondie were back again with Sunday Girl for three. Ring My Bell claimed a Neat Award for two, and Our Friends Electric, Tubby Army asked. Now, I don't like Mondays, the Boomtown Rat said, and Cliff Richard, he says, we don't talk anymore. Ah, let's get back to some of the dancey ones, shall we?

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1: And carrying on with those 1979 number ones, Gary Newman. He was playing Wes Cars in September, and the Police, well, they had a message in the bottle for 3 weeks at number one. Right, video killed a radio star, said the Buggles. And Lena Martell, she, a bit of advice, take one day at a time. Okay, ah, Dr. Hook, when you're in love with a beautiful woman, ah, slushy. 3 weeks at number one, though. The Police, they were Walk with the Moon for one, and the year ended with Pink Floyd's Another Brick in the Wall, part two. Here's Cliffy Boy.

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1: And yes, we'll be there with you. That's a great show, that is right. On the 2nd April 1979, Kate Bush begins her first live tour. The tour of life. Yeah, it remains her only tour and would be her only live shows for 35 years until her Before the Dawn shows at the Hammersmith Apollo in 2014. Wow. Right, 6th of April, Rod Stewart marries Alana Hamilton. Ah, that's joyful. And on the 1st of May, Elton John becomes the first overseas pop music artist to perform in Israel. Ah, things are getting a bit steamy here if you ask me.

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1: Oh, what a jolly good idea. What a jolly good idea. Right, you can also, if you go to there, find some rotten jokes from Brian L. Like this one. What do you get if you cross a pig and a box of itching powder? Well, you would get pork scratchings. Pork scratchings. During which age did the mummies live? Oh, that was a bandage. Uh-huh. And now what room will in your house, what room in your house will ghouls not enter? That would be the living room. Yeah.

Now, I think that is an absolutely sensational song from a sensational lady, Helen Reddy and Delta Dawn. Right, that's it. The time's up. I'm getting chucked out. The 80s team are at the door. They're waiting to come in and do the... Oh, I tell you, that's a great show. Listen to that, okay? So you have 60s, 70s and 80s. Oh, 3 hours of fantastic music. Right, question for you. What was the first motorised vegetable called? Well, it was a horseless cabbage. Moises, yuck! These school dinners taste of soap. And the lady, the member of staff, said, well, at least you know the kitchen's clean. Okay, remember what I always say, be good, be kind, be careful, and above all, keep it 70s and stay happy. Ta-ta!

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1: We're investigating unauthorised activity and personal information may have been accessed. That's the message from ASOS after customers were sent a phone alert claiming the retailer had been hacked. But they say they don't believe any payments card information has been leaked. A seventh man has been arrested by counter-terrorism police investigating a suspected plot near RAF Fairford. The 22-year-old British national was held on suspicion of preparation of terrorist acts. Six suspects have already been arrested and released on bail after three suspicious vans were stopped near the airbase. Thousands of people are marching the streets of France supporting protests by school pupils demanding more education funding. Large crowds have gathered in cities, including Marseille and Strasbourg. Police say they can't ban a pro-Palestine march planned for tomorrow, but are asking demonstrators not to go ahead with it. A group of students calling themselves the University of London Coalition are expected to march in London on the third anniversary of the Hamas October 7th attacks. The Metropolitan Police have banned the use of face coverings at the protest. Next, British culture should have primacy over others in the classroom. That's according to the Shadow Education Secretary Laura Trott, who spoke at the Conservative Party conference. She went on to say children need to be taught human skills and gave examples of where to find them.
2: For empathy, try Dickens. For curiosity, try Darwin. For resilience, try Winston Churchill.
1: And Harry Kane has become England's joint highest cap winner. It's after starting in the Three Lions squad tonight against the Czech Republic at Wembley. Elsewhere, Scotland are playing Slovenia in the Nations League. Midfielder Billy Gilmore says he'll take on any role.
3: Happy to play anywhere on the pitch. If they ask me to do a job, I'll do my best anywhere in the pitch, if it's in defence or up front. So, yeah, most of all, I'm just happy to be playing.
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4: This is your Tuesday evening weather. Tonight will remain dry and there will be mainly clear skies throughout, with only the odd light patch of cloud in spots. It will be a chillier night because your overnight temperature low for Lanarkshire is 4 degrees.
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First one getting us underway. We went in 1985. Chris Rea and Josephine on Shire Radio, the sound of Lanarkshire. Welcome along to the 80s at 8 with me, David. I'm keeping you company all the way up until 9 o'clock tonight, playing you the best hits from the 1980s. A massive thanks to Brian for the last couple of hours playing you hits from the 60s and the 70s. 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Up next, we're going to 1987. 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

That's the sound of Kajagoogoo from 1983, taken from the album White Feathers. 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Up next, we've got OMD from 1984, taken from the album Junk Culture. 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

0: artists you know and songs you remember are here. You're real. 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
1: Don't miss the Scottish Comedians at East Kilbride Village Theatre on Friday, the 9th of October. 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

0: Stone and comedy legend Dean Park. 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

going all the way back to 1985 with UB40 and Chrissie Hynde, and I've got you, babe, on Shire Radio, the Sound Atlantic. So that was the second last one for me. We've got time for one more song. Just before we go, don't forget you can join me straight after the news and weather for the 90s at 9 from 9 p.m. until 10 p.m. If you want more 80s, you can join me back here tomorrow from 8 p.m. until 9 p.m. doing the 80s at 8. We're going to finish off today's show in 1983 with the legend that is David Bowie from the album Let's Dance. It's China Girl. You take care. Ta-ra.

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1: ASOS has apologised to customers who were sent a phone alert saying the online retailer had been hacked. The companies say they're investigating unauthorised activity involving a third-party platform. A statement says that customers' personal information may have been accessed, but they don't believe any payment card details were leaked. A seventh man's been arrested by police investigating a suspected terror plot near RAF Fairford. The 22-year-old British national is being held on suspicion of preparation of terrorist acts. Six suspects have already been arrested and released on bail after three suspicious vans were stopped near the airbase in Gloucestershire. It was used by US bombers, which were removed over the weekend. A man's been charged with the murder of a GP who was found dead at her home near the Sandringham estate on Sunday. Norfolk police say 45-year-old Mark Kane from Dursingham has now been remanded into custody and will appear in court tomorrow. Next, after a successful trial run in York, extra support is set to be given to parents in order to toilet train their children before they start primary school. Project leaders say fewer children in York started reception without toilet training last month compared with last year's cohort. Kindred Squared funded the pilot. Their spokesperson is Felicity Gillespie.
2: So what we realised was that there was a huge need for more information for parents about why it matters that children are toilet trained when they start school, and also to address the issue practically, because teachers were saying they were losing on average a day a week of teaching time.
1: And both England and Scotland are in Nations League action, the Three Lions facing the Czech Republic and Scotland playing Slovenia. Midfielder Billy Gilmour says it's an honour to play for his country.
3: I'm always so proud to put on my national team jersey and go out there.
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0: Lanarkshire weather.
4: This is your Tuesday evening weather. Tonight will remain dry and there will be mainly clear skies throughout, with only the odd light patch of cloud in spots. It will be a chillier night because your overnight temperature low for Lanarkshire is 4 degrees.
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First one getting us underway was a UK top 10 entry there, reaching number 2 in the UK singles charts back in 1990 from the album In the Blood. That's London Beat, I've Been Thinking About You, right here on Shire Radio, the sound of Lanarkshire. Welcome along to the 90s at 9 with me, David. I'm keeping you company all the way up until 10 o'clock tonight, playing you the best hits from the forgotten decade of music, the 1990s. 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Up next, we're going to 1996. This one comes from GX. There's Nothing I Won't Do.

0: is Shire Radio at Chris Airdrie, Coat Bridge. Get us on Alexa. 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What's on in Lanarkshire?
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Going all the way back to 1999 with Bryan Adams, taken from the album On a Day Like Today. That is Cloud Number 9. 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And don't forget to like, follow and share. Tell 10 people to tell 10 people to tell 10 people. And before you know it, we'll get 30 new people talking about Shire Radio that weren't talking about it before. Up next, we're going to 1994. This one's taken from the album Crossroads. It's Bon Jovi, Always, right here on Shire Radio.

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1: Experience the wonder of Oz right here in Lanark. From Thursday the 1st of October to Saturday the 3rd of October, the talented Lanark

Reaching number 6 in the Scottish Singles Charts back in 1997, Gina G and Fresh on Shire Radio, The Sound Atlantic. So that was the second last one for me. We've got time for one more song. But coming up after the news and weather, we've got Jim with the Sunday Club. He's going to keep you company for the next couple of hours. And I'll be back tomorrow from 8 p.m. until 9 p.m. doing the 80s at 8 and 9 p.m. until 10 p.m. doing the 90s at 9. We're going to finish off today's show in 1999. This one comes from the album Baby One More Time. It's Britney Spears, Born to Make You Happy. You take care. Ta-ra.

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1: A 22-year-old British national has become the seventh arrested in connection with a suspected terror plot near RAF Fairford. Counter-terrorism policing say he's held on suspicion of preparation of terrorist acts. Six suspects have already been arrested and released on bail after three suspicious vans were stopped near the airbase in Gloucestershire. ASOS says it's investigating unauthorised activity after customers were sent a phone alert saying the retailer had been hacked. They say it involves a third-party platform and personal information may have been accessed. But the company say it doesn't believe that payment card information or account passwords were impacted. Norfolk police say a man's been charged with the murder of a GP who was found dead at her home near the Sandringham estate. 45-year-old Mark Kane from Dursingham was arrested after Dr. Hannah Kane's body was found at her address in Fernhill in the early hours of Sunday. He's been remanded in custody to appear at Norwich Magistrates Court tomorrow. Next, the Shadow Education Secretary Laura Trott has set out her plans for the education system.
2: And today I'm launching Our Pledge to Parents, which lays out my commitment to mums and dads. I will keep political activism out of the classroom.
1: She spoke at the Conservative Party conference, expressing a want for children to have a stronger focus on British culture. Parents in England are set to get more help with toilet training their children after a successful trial run by City of York Council. Kindred Squared funded the pilot and Felicity Gillespie is their spokesperson.
3: This isn't a conversation about nappies, it's about the educational opportunity of every child. Because if you've got teachers taking children out multiple times throughout the day to change their nappies, the whole class is missing out.
1: And Harry Kane has become England's joint highest cap winner, making 125 appearances. From Radio News Hub, I'm Lucy Gorman-Lee.
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5: This is your Tuesday evening weather. Tonight will remain dry and there will be mainly clear skies throughout, with only the odd light patch of cloud in spots. It will be a chillier night because your overnight temperature low for Lanarkshire is 4 degrees.
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8: Happy Sunday and welcome to The Sunday Club.

fantastic interval taken from their album Turn On the Bright Lights from 2002, which was actually their debut album, and that was PDA. And we kicked off today's Sunday Club here on Shire Radio, the sound of Lanarkshire, with Stone Roses from, of course, their self-titled debut album from 1989, and that was Made of Stone. How the devil are you? Hopefully you're having a pleasant Sunday afternoon, and hopefully you can spend some of that time this Sunday afternoon with myself, Jim Tierney, here on the Sunday Club. I am here until 5 o'clock, and I've got some great goodies for you this afternoon, all indie related, and we've got 4 Scottish indie related songs in there as well for the next the best part of the next 2 hours. Coming up, 3 in a row, I'm going to give you the Strokes Someday from their Is This It album from 2001. A wee bit of Echo Belly on the way as well, but first, this is the Libertines.

the Strokes. Of course, Someday to Take It From, this is that album. There is this that album, sorry, from 2001. And of course, it was used very famously on a travel firm's advert. I'm not saying which travel firm, but I remember the advert very well. It was a mother and the daughter. Daughter not too happy about the holiday, but then comes around when she gets into the holiday. Anyway, I'm digressing. Previous to that, Echo Bailey, Great Things, from their album On, from 1995, and the first of three in a row, Libertines, Don't Look Back Into the Sun, a single from them from 2003. So what have we got for you today? Well, we've got coming your way very, very shortly the latest single from Shed 7. We've got some of some Aztec Camera, and later on I'm going to give you three songs in a row that were used basically as theme tunes to TV programmes. Quite interesting, eh? And our album of the week this week is the brand new album from Nothing But Thieves, which was just recently released, and it's called Stray Dogs. We've got two songs from that coming your way, one in the first hour and one in the second hour. But right now, this is from their A Certain Trigger album from 2005. This is Maximal Park, Gone Missing.

0: Shed 7. That is their latest offering, and it's taken from their forthcoming album, which is going to be released on the 8th of January 2027. And that is a new single called The Centre of My Everything. And I was going to say a return to form, but I don't think they've lost their form, Shed 7. I've said on this show many a time that I came to Shed 7, that party, I came to that party quite late. But I really enjoy them now, and I'm going to see them later on this year. They are touring substantially just now, and obviously promoting the new album, which is coming out early in 2027. And previous to that, it was Maximal Parks Gone Missing. But right now, it is time for this.
1: Album of the Week with Jim Tierney.
0: Yes, this week's album of the week is a brand new offering from Nothing But Thieves. It's their fifth album. It's just been released, and it is an absolute cracker. It's called Stray Dogs, and here is one of the singles taken from that album. This is Baby Cool, Evelyn.

0: Album of the Week with Jim Tierney.
1: First track from our Album of the Week, Stray Dogs, is the album was recently released, and it is the latest album from Nothing But Thieves, their fifth album so far, and it does not disappoint. And that, of course, was one of the singles taken from it. That was called Baby Cool, open brackets, Evelyn, close brackets. We'll have our second song from that album in the second hour. Right, next up, I'm going to give you two in a row, sort of bringing the sort of mood down, a wee bit melancholy. First up is the Coverfield, then a wee bit of A State Camera.

taken from the album Highlands Hard Rain, of course. That was Aztec Camera, and the Boy Wonder's the opening track to that album, and that was from taken right back to 1983. Previous to that, The Colour Field, and one of their singles from 1985, taken from their Virgins and Philistines album, that was Thinking of You. Still don't tire of that song to this date. Very, very melancholy, that sort of jazz feel to it. Anyway, next up, three songs that are used as TV themes previously. First up, was used as the TV theme to the television programme, obviously, Peep Show. Then the next one, television programme, The Royal Family. And then we're finishing off with it was used as a theme tune to the television programme, Trigger Happy.

Elastic Art Connection from 1995, and as I said, it was used as a theme tune to Trigger Happy TV. Previous to that, we gave you Half the World Away from the Masterplan album from 1998 by Oasis, and that was, of course, used as a theme tune to the Royal Family. And we started off the three in a row with Flagpole Sita. That was from Harvey Danger, and that was obviously used as a theme tune to Peep Show. So there you go. Who says this show's planned? Right, we're nearly done for the first hour here on the Sunday Club on Shire Radio, the sound of Lanarkshire. Going to finish off with New Order from their Power, Corruption and Lies album from 1983, a song called Your Silent Face for this hour, taking us up to the news. But in the second hour, we have our second song from our album of the week by Nothing But Thieves. We've also got a brand new single from a local act who have played on this show a few times, Into Exile. They've got a brand new single called Seize the Day. So that's coming your way in the second hour, along with lots of other

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2: We're investigating unauthorised activity and personal information may have been accessed. That's the message from ASOS after customers were sent a phone alert claiming the retailer had been hacked. But they say they don't believe any payment card information has been leaked. A seventh man's been arrested by police investigating a suspected terror plot near RAF Fairford. The 22-year-old British national is being held on suspicion of preparation of terrorist acts. Six suspects have already been arrested and released on bail after three suspicious vans were stopped near the airbase in Gloucestershire. It was used by US bombers, which were removed over the weekend. A man's been charged with the murder of a GP who was found dead at her home near the Sandringham estate on Sunday. Norfolk police say 45-year-old Mark Kane from Dersingham has now been remanded into custody and will appear in court tomorrow. British culture should have primacy over others in the classroom. That's according to the Shadow Education Secretary Laura Trott, who spoke at the Conservative Party conference. She went on to say children needed to be taught human skills and gave examples of where to find them.
3: For empathy, try Dickens. For curiosity, try Darwin. For resilience, try Winston Churchill.
2: More parents across England are set to be given extra support to toilet train their children before they start primary school. It's after a pilot led by the City of York Council. Felicity Gillespie is from Kindred Squared, who funded it.
4: It became increasingly apparent that teachers were reporting more and more children were turning up to school starting at the beginning of reception, not toilet trained. Last year it was 26%, one in four children.
2: And in the Nations League, a Harry Kane double led England to victory against the Czech Republic, but it was a 2-1 defeat at the hands of Slovenia for Scotland. That's the latest from Radio News Hub. I'm Lucy Gorman-Lee.
5: Before you start the Lanarkshire weather...
6: This is your Tuesday evening weather. Tonight will remain dry and there will be mainly clear skies throughout, with only the odd light patch of cloud in spots. It will be a chillier night because your overnight temperature low for Lanarkshire is 4 degrees.
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Welcome back to the second hour of the Sunday Club here on Shire Radio, the sound of Lanarkshire. It's myself, Jim Tierney. I'm here until 5 o'clock, and coming your way in this second hour, we've got a couple of oldies coming your way very, very shortly, and we've also got that brand new single from the local band I'm very, very fond of, championing, is a band called Into Exile, and you will not be disappointed with it. Kicked off the second hour, Doves, from their last broadcast, their actual second album from 2002, and that was Pounding, and then when moved on there to The Killers from their Samstown album, their second album from 2006, and that was For Reasons Unknown. Right, two oldies come your way right now. We're taking you back to 1978 to start off with Bebop Deluxe and It's Panic in Our World, and then we're going to give you Mr. David Bowie from his Aladdin Sane album from 1973, Panic in Detroit. See what I've done there?

Sunday Club here on Shire Radio, the sound of Lanarkshire. Myself, Jim Tierney, and that's a song you don't hear that often, is it? It's one of those I haven't heard that for ages. There's an idea. And that, of course, was David Bowie, Panic in Detroit from Aladdin Sane, and a song before that again, Panic in Our World from Drastic Plastic album from 1978 by Bebop Deluxe. Yes, it's the Sunday Club, as I said, coming your way right now. A wee bit of Orange Juice, followed by James.

James, taken from their album of the same name, Seven, and the title track, Of Course. And that album was from 1992, and I remember buying that myself. I actually bought it for my wife, I think, for her Christmas. We were only going out at that time, but she already had the album, so... This wasn't 92 right enough, this was 1994. Anyway, I digress. And previous to that, Poor Old Soul from 1983, one of the earliest outings from Orange Juice. And again, that song always sort of smacks you in the mouth, doesn't it? It just takes you back to that early 80s sound and feel, and those days of the early 80s that I enjoyed so much. Anyway, again, I'm digressing. Right, it's time for our shoegaze element of the show. This is adorable. This is Sunshine Smile.

0: How good is that? That was adorable. And that's Sunshine Smile. And that song was taken from their Against Perfection album from 1993. Like a wee bit of shoegaze myself, I'm quite partial to it. Big fan of the Cocteau Twins, etc. But there's a lot more sort of shoegaze, heavier stuff that I'm not really going to play a lot of on this show, but I will stick in one now and again, hence why I stuck that one on there for you. But I'm digressing again, and I'm going to stop yapping right now and give you this.
1: Album of the Week with Jim Tierney.
0: Stray Dogs is the album of the week, the brand new album from Nothing But Thieves. Their fifth album has just been released, and this is one of the standout tracks on it. This is called Number 5.

0: Album of the Week with Jim Cheney.
1: Yes, that was this week's Album of the Week, the second offering from it, and the last one. And as I said, it's a brand new album from Nothing But Thieves. It does not disappoint. It's their fifth album. It's a band that I've just... I'd listened to them here and there over the years, but I get right into them when I seen them supporting Biffy Clyro a few weeks back, and going to see them in February again, and just bought the brand new album there, and me and my wife Kathleen have just all of the backlog as well, so yeah, looking forward to getting to hear all of them on vinyl very, very shortly. But as I said, the new album Stray Dogs does not disappoint, so do yourself a favour and give it a wee listen. Right, next up I'm going to give you a local band called Into Exile. I played them a few times on my Saturday show and my Sunday show the last couple of months with their last single. They are a local band that were together 30 years ago and they've just got back together and they're doing some brand new recordings, hence why I'm playing their new single. They're about to do some live shows, which I will definitely be going to. If Pat's listening, I want my freebie on the guest list to check them out. Now, this song is called Seize the Day, and it's a song about embracing every moment in life as if it's your last, and it's in the memory of their brother, Gary Turnbull, who was Into Exile's guitarist back in the day. He sadly passed away before they got back together. And this is now available on all the major streaming platforms, and the band, as I said, have got back together after 30 years. The band consists of Pat O'Neill, vocals and guitars, Nate O'Neill, piano and keyboards, Jerry Hobson on drums, Gary Thompson, vocals and not forgetting the saxophone, and George Henry on bass. And as I said, their live date's coming very, very shortly. We'll keep you informed of that. So this is Into Exile. This is Seize the Day.

excellent new single from Into Exile. That's CZD. It's not the last time you'll hear it on this show, and you'll also hear it on my Saturday show, the Super Saturday Show, on a Saturday afternoon from 2 till 6 here on Shire Radio, the sound of Lanarkshire. Hopefully you enjoyed that, and if you did, hopefully you'll make the effort to go and see them live. I'll definitely be there. Okay, next up, a wee bit of Radiohead.

of course, from OK Computer. That is Radiohead, one of the, for me, one of the standout tracks on it. That is No Surprises. OK, next up, I'm going to give you two oldies from the 80s, two bands that I've got a particular liking for. I've got quite a few of their albums. I still listen to them to this day. I don't think they've dated at all. You may disagree with me. It's a band, two bands, as I say. The band, first up, is the Comzat Angels, and then it's the Chameleons. Now, I went to see the Chameleons a few years back, and they were absolutely brilliant. They had not lost it at all. But then again, that's just my personal opinion. But I'm a big fan of them. I'm going to play Swamp Thing from their Strange Times album from 1986. But first up, taking us back to 1980 from their Waiting for a Miracle album, this

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1: It certainly is. It's a Sunday Club here on Shire Radio, and it's about time for me to leave for this week. I'm going to finish off with two Scottish elements to the show, as we always try to get in as many Scottish artists as we can. First up will be Delamitri from their Some Other Suckers Parade album from 97, that's it, and it's a song called Not Where It's At, and then a wee bit of Jesus and Mary Chain, Just Like Honey, from their 1985 album Psycho Candy. But that's all from the Sunday Club for another week. Thank you for your company. 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Ta-ra!

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1: ASOS has apologised to customers who were sent a phone alert saying the online retailer had been hacked. The companies say they're investigating unauthorised activity involving a third-party platform. A statement says that customers' personal information may have been accessed, but they don't believe that any payment card details were leaked. A 22-year-old British national has become the seventh arrested in connection with a suspected terror plot near RAF Fairford. Counter-terrorism policing say they were held on suspicion of preparation of terrorist acts. Six suspects have already been arrested and released on bail after three suspicious vans were stopped near the airbase in Gloucestershire. Norfolk police say a man's been charged with the murder of a GP who was found dead at her home near the Sandringham estate. 45-year-old Mark Kane from Dersingham was arrested after Dr. Hannah Kane's body was found at her address in Fernhill in the early hours of Saturday. He's been remanded into custody to appear at Norwich Magistrates Court. The Shadow Education Secretary Laura Trott has set out her plans for the education system.
2: And today I'm launching Our Pledge to Parents, which lays out my commitment to mums and dads. I will keep political activism out of the classroom.
1: She spoke at the conference, expressing a want for children to have a stronger focus on British culture. After a successful trial run in York, extra support is set to be given to parents in order to toilet train their children. Kindred Squared funded the pilot. Their spokesperson is Felicity Gillespie.
3: So what we realised was that there was a huge need for more information for parents about why it matters that children are toilet trained when they start school.
1: And on the night he became England's joint highest cap winner, a Harry Kane double sealed a 3-0 win for the Three Lions against the Czech Republic. Elsewhere, Scotland fell to a 2-1 defeat against Slovenia. From Radio News Hub, I'm Lucy Gorman-Lee.
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0: 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Weather.
5: This is your Tuesday evening weather. Tonight will remain dry and there will be mainly clear skies throughout, with only the odd light patch of cloud in spots. It will be a chillier night because your overnight temperature low for Lanarkshire is 4 degrees.
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We've got everything to kickstart your Saturday. 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I'll bring the energy

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5: 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That is Narina Paolo, coming to Airdrie Town Hall on the 26th of November.
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0: The Tartan Terraces. 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
1: A seventh man has been arrested by police investigating a suspected terror plot near its RAF Fairford in Gloucestershire. The 22-year-old British national has been held on suspicion of preparation of terrorist acts. Six have already been arrested and released on bail after three suspicious fans were stopped near the airbase. ASOS say they're investigating unauthorised activity and if personal information may have been accessed. It's after customers were sent a phone alert claiming the retailer had been hacked. A man's been charged with the murder of a GP who was found dead at her home near the Sandringham estate on Sunday. Norfolk police say 45-year-old Mark Kane from Dursingham has now been remanded into custody and will appear in court later today. British culture should have primacy over others in the classroom. That's according to the Shadow Education Secretary Laura Trott, who spoke at the Conservative Party conference on Tuesday. She went on to say children needed to be taught human skills and gave examples of where to find them.
2: For empathy, try Dickens. For curiosity, try Darwin. For resilience, try Winston Churchill.
1: More parents across England are set to be given extra support to toilet train their children before they start primary school. A pilot led by the City of York Council, which sent out leaflets about potty training to 1,700 families alongside their school place offers letter in April, could be replicated by dozens of other councils across England. Felicity Gillespie is from Kindred Square, who funded the pilot.
3: It became increasingly apparent that teachers were reporting more and more children were turning up to school starting at the beginning of reception, not toilet trained. Last year it was 26%, one in four children starting school not toilet trained. And alongside that, we had one in five parents saying they weren't aware that there was a sort of issue.
1: And Harry Kane scored twice in England's 3-0 Nations League victory over Czechia at Wembley. It was bad news for Scotland, though. They were beaten by 2-1 at home by Slovenia. That's the latest from Radio News Hub. I'm Jules Eatbridge.
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4: This is your Tuesday evening weather. Tonight will remain dry and there will be mainly clear skies throughout with only the odd light patch of cloud in spots. It will be a chillier night because your overnight temperature low for Lanarkshire is 4 degrees.
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6: 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Told across two acts in two separate casts, this heartfelt story follows the same characters at different stages of life and they pursue their dreams on and off the stage. Expect powerful vocals and unforgettable storytelling. The production runs from the 11th to the 14th of November at East Kilbride Village.